0: We were really taught to think outside the box. There's nothing that's unachievable if you put some common sense into it. And it's amazing what you can do if you just kind of think things through one step at a time and to not let fear stop you.
1: Menzies says leadership isn't about competition. It's about helping others succeed, supporting new ideas, and building a stronger community for everyone. The PWN Centennial Concert Hall celebrates 20 years with a special presentation on the 4th. Katie St. Germain and Brothers Keep will be performing, along with local food and beverages available ahead of the show. Former City Councillor Dave Penner expressed his feelings on the value of the concert hall's use.
2: There are so many entertainers, local entertainers, and they needed a venue to perform in, as well as the Flatlands Theatre was just starting up, and they've been very busy doing all kinds of things there over the years. And we're very, very thankful for Jeanette Heppner that she took on that role and has been there for all those years as well. So, yes, I think it has served a purpose that was needed.
1: To learn more about the history of the Concert Hall in Winkler, read the full feature at Pembina Valley Online or your Pembina Valley Online app. And Dennis Young is well known in the Carmen Dufferin area, but for certain culinary fans, he may be best associated with the Liverfest he's run off and on for going back to 2009. Liverfest returns this year on Tuesday, September 15th at the Carmen Legion Hall to help raise funds for the Dufferin Historical Society.
3: It's a full course meal with all the trimmings, bacon, onions, a baked potato, like I said, onions, bacon, and all that kind of stuff. 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
1: Partly cloudy skies with a 30% chance of showers this evening. Wind gusting out of the southwest to 60 kilometers per hour. Then shifting west and diminishing. A low of 15. Tuesday, a mix of sun and cloud with a high of 25. Partly cloudy skies Tuesday night and a low of 14. Clearing up on Wednesday with a high of 27, then showers moving in on Thursday with a high of 26. Clearing on Friday, a high of 27, and Saturday, a mix of sun and cloud, a high of 28. 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
3: Partly cloudy skies with a 30% chance of showers this evening. Wind gusting out of the southwest to 60 kilometers per hour. Then shifting west and diminishing, a low of 15. Tuesday, a mix of sun and cloud with a high of 25. Partly cloudy skies Tuesday night and a low of 14. Clearing up on Wednesday with a high of 27. Then showers moving in on Thursday with a high of 26. Clearing on Friday, a high of 27, and Saturday, a mix of sun and cloud, a high of 28. Stream us on the Pembina Valley Online app and stay weather ready with the CDK Electric weather page.
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3: Partly cloudy skies with a 30% chance of showers this evening. Wind gusting out of the southwest to 60 kilometers per hour, then shifting west and diminishing, a low of 15. Tuesday, a mix of sun and cloud with a high of 25. Partly cloudy skies Tuesday night and a low of 14. Clearing up on Wednesday with a high of 27, then showers moving in on Thursday with a high of 26. Clearing on Friday, a high of 27, and Saturday, a mix of sun and cloud, a high of 28. Stream us on the Pembina Valley Online app and stay weather ready with the CDK Electric weather page.
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2: I'm Candace Dirksen. Pembina Valley RCMP continue to investigate a serious two-vehicle collision at the junction of Highways 23 and 3 late Friday afternoon. Around 5:40 p.m., officers responded to the collision at Jordan Corner, just west of Roland. RCMP say an eastbound SUV crossing Highway 3 was hit by a southbound SUV, with the force of the collision causing the eastbound vehicle to roll into the southeast ditch. The 51-year-old woman from Morden driving the eastbound vehicle was brought by STARS to Health Sciences Center in Winnipeg. A 44-year-old Winkler male passenger in her vehicle was taken to a Winnipeg hospital by ground ambulance. Both are in critical but stable condition. The driver of the southbound SUV, a 55-year-old man from Texas, was uninjured. As well, there are only minor injuries reported after a four-vehicle crash Friday afternoon near Boundary Trails Health Center. Pembina Valley RCMP, Winkler Fire Department, and ambulance crews responded to the scene on Highway 14 westbound near the intersection with Highway 3. The investigation has revealed that traffic was slowing or stopped due to the traffic light at Highway 3. According to RCMP, it appears the driver of one of the vehicles didn't recognize that other vehicles were slowing down and hit the vehicle in front of them, pushing it forward and creating a chain reaction of collisions with two other vehicles. Paramedics treated patients at the scene and no one was brought to hospital. Three of the four vehicles were towed. The annual Unmask DV Masquerade in support of Genesis House has been raising funds to unmask domestic violence, but the statistics they work to reverse have been going up nationally and locally. Caitlin Wall spoke of the change in recent years.
3: We actually recently had to change our logo. We had four women in our logo, and the statistic has changed to one in three women will experience domestic violence.
4: It's always been one in four.
3: It's always been one in four, and the rates are increasing, which is something that I don't think a lot of people know. So we had to update our logo about a year or two ago.
2: And for the final feature in Pembina Valley Online's Her Voice series, we're shining a light on Linda Menzies of Menzies Pro Care in Morden and Winkler.
5: I think it all started with what my passion is, which is just to help empower other people. And it happens to be like women supporting women. And so when that opportunity came around, well, why would I not, right? Because that's where my heart is.
2: Menzies says her business grew from a simple philosophy she learned from her mother. When she saw a need in the community, she looked for a way to help fill it. That approach led her from massage therapy into specialized services for lymphedema patients, breast cancer survivors, and a growing multidisciplinary healthcare team. 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
2: Partly cloudy skies with a 30% chance of showers this evening. Wind gusting out of the southwest to 60 kilometers per hour, then shifting west and diminishing, a low of 15. Tuesday, a mix of sun and cloud with a high of 25. Partly cloudy skies Tuesday night and a low of 14. Clearing up on Wednesday with a high of 27, then showers moving in on Thursday with a high of 26. Clearing on Friday, a high of 27, and Saturday, a mix of sun and cloud, a high of 28. 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
3: Partly cloudy skies with a 30% chance of

0: clears this evening, wind gusting out of the southwest to 60 kilometers per hour, then shifting west and diminishing, a low of 15. Tuesday, a mix of sun and cloud with a high of 25. Partly cloudy skies Tuesday night and a low of 14. Clearing up on Wednesday with a high of 27, then showers moving in on Thursday with a high of 26. Clearing on Friday, a high of 27, and Saturday, a mix of sun and cloud, a high of 28. Stream us on the Pembina Valley online app and stay weather ready with the CDK Electric weather page.
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2: Partly cloudy skies with a 30% chance of showers this evening. Wind

gusting out of the southwest to 60 kilometers per hour, then shifting west and diminishing, a low of 15. Tuesday, a mix of sun and cloud with a high of 25. Partly cloudy skies Tuesday night and a low of 14. Clearing up on Wednesday with a high of 27, then showers moving in on Thursday with a high of 26. Clearing on Friday, a high of 27, and Saturday, a mix of sun and cloud, a high of 28. Stream us on the Pembina Valley Online app.

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2: I'm Candace Dirksen. MCC Canada has launched a fundraising appeal to respond to the massive flooding which impacted a remote region of Nepal near the Tibet border last week and has extended well beyond as waters traveled southward to the Indian border. The catastrophe has left hundreds dead, many missing, and infrastructure decimated in the hardest hit areas. Disaster Response Director Bruce Gunther says MCC has already supported search and rescue efforts by supporting the Nepal government's purchase of generators.
3: From what we hear from partners, there's going to be a huge need for food assistance as many people have lost their homes, both in that immediate area and then farther downstream. So partners are looking to support those efforts in those local communities.
2: MCC has worked in Nepal since 1957. And Gunther noted the longstanding partnerships developed with local agencies will help greatly with its response. And back here at home, Pembina Valley RCMP continue to investigate a serious two-vehicle collision at the corner of Highway 23 and Highway 3 late Friday afternoon. With more, here's Chris Sumner.
4: Around 5:40 Friday afternoon, officers responded to the collision at Jordan Corner just west of Roland. RCMP say an eastbound SUV crossing Highway 3 was hit by a southbound SUV, with the force of the collision causing the eastbound vehicle to roll into the southeast ditch. The 51-year-old female from Morden driving the eastbound vehicle was transported by Stars Air Ambulance to Health Sciences Center in Winnipeg. A 44-year-old Winkler male passenger in her vehicle was taken to a Winnipeg hospital by ground ambulance. Both are in critical but stable condition. The driver of the southbound SUV, a 55-year-old Texas male, was uninjured. For Pembina Valley Online, I'm Chris Sumner.
2: A Morden motorcyclist is facing a criminal charge after allegedly fleeing police during a traffic stop attempt. Officers spotted a motorcycle without a visible license plate on August 22nd. Police say the driver accelerated away, but officers chose not to pursue due to safety concerns.
5: As they pulled out to go after the vehicle, the driver of the motorcycle obviously noticed that and accelerated at a very fast rate of speed. Our officers did not engage in a pursuit. It did not activate their license sirens just due to the risk to the public and to the driver of the motorcycle.
2: The driver was later found near a tree line and charged with dangerous operation of a conveyance and was issued other driving offense tickets as well. And the PWN Centennial Concert Hall celebrates 20 years with a special presentation on September 4th. Katie St. Germain and Brothers Keep will be performing, along with local food and beverages available ahead of the show. Former City Councillor Dave Penner recalled previewing the original building.
6: They were building a new building and would need to dispose of or sell this one. So they had talked about the possibility of the city buying it. We all, as a city councillor, and especially Neil Schmidt, knew about the acoustics of that building, having been built many, many years ago when, before the time of good sound systems, right? I mean, they had to build it acoustically to be well heard.
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2: Partly cloudy skies with a 30% chance of showers this evening. Wind gusting out of the southwest to 60 kilometers per hour, then shifting west and diminishing, a low of 15. Tuesday, a mix of sun and cloud with a high of 25. Partly cloudy skies Tuesday night and a low of 14. Clearing up on Wednesday with a high of 27, then showers moving in on Thursday with a high of 26. Clearing on Friday, a high of 27, and Saturday, a mix of sun and cloud, a high of 28. Stream us on the Pembina Valley Online app and stay weather ready with the CDK Electric weather page.
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2: Partly cloudy skies with a 30% chance of showers this evening. Wind gusting out of the southwest to 60 kilometers per hour, then shifting west and diminishing, a low of 15. Tuesday, a mix of sun and cloud with a high of 25. Partly cloudy skies Tuesday night and a low of 14. Clearing up on Wednesday with a high of 27, then showers moving in on Thursday with a high of 26. Clearing on Friday, a high of 27, and Saturday, a mix of sun and cloud, a high of 28. Stream us.

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I can hear them crying out. I open up the door, I could have swore I triple locked. 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
1: Partly cloudy skies with a 30% chance of showers this evening. Wind gusting out of the southwest to 60 kilometers per hour, then shifting west and diminishing, a low of 15. Tuesday, a mix of sun and cloud with a high of 25. Partly cloudy skies Tuesday night and a low of 14. Clearing up on Wednesday with a high of 27, then showers moving in on Thursday with a high of 26. Clearing on Friday, a high of 27, and Saturday, a mix of sun and cloud, a high of 28. Stream us on the Pembina Valley Online app and stay weather ready with the CDK Electric weather page.
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1: Partly cloudy skies with a 30% chance of showers this evening. Wind gusting out of the southwest to 60 kilometers per hour, then shifting west and diminishing, a low of 15. Tuesday, a mix of sun and cloud with a high of 25. Partly cloudy skies Tuesday night and a low of 14. Clearing up on Wednesday with a high of 27, then showers moving in on Thursday with a high of 26. Clearing on Friday, a high of 27, and Saturday, a mix of sun and cloud, a high of 28. 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
1: Partly cloudy skies with a 30% chance of showers this evening. Wind gusting out of the southwest to 60 kilometers per hour, then shifting west and diminishing, a low of 15. Tuesday, a mix of sun and cloud with a high of 25. Partly cloudy skies Tuesday night and a low of 14. Clearing up on Wednesday with a high of 27, then showers moving in on Thursday with a high of 26. Clearing on Friday, a high of 27, and Saturday, a mix of sun and cloud, a high of 28. Stream us on the Pembina Valley Online app and stay weather ready with the CDK Electric weather page.
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And is it safe to say you are? Oh, baby, you're the flame, the fire, but most of all, you're the spark.

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0: Showers this evening, wind gusting out of the southwest to 60 kilometers per hour, then shifting west and diminishing, a low of 15. Tuesday, a mix of sun and cloud with a high of 25. Partly cloudy skies Tuesday night and a low of 14. Clearing up on Wednesday with a high of 27, then showers moving in on Thursday with a high of 26. Clearing on Friday, a high of 27, and Saturday, a mix of sun and cloud, a high of 28. 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
2: Partly cloudy skies with a 30% chance of showers this evening. Wind gusting out of the southwest to 60 kilometers per hour, then shifting west and diminishing, a low of 15. Tuesday, a mix of sun and cloud with a high of 25.

0: Partly cloudy skies Tuesday night and a low of 14. Clearing up on Wednesday with a high of 27, then showers moving in on Thursday with a high of 26. Clearing on Friday, a high of 27, and Saturday, a mix of sun and cloud, a high of 28. Stream us on the Pembina Valley online app and stay weather ready with the CDK Electric weather page.
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2: Dear drunk me, I bet you're sitting on a high back, running up a good tab, thinking them two for one shots ain't kicking in. Dear drunk me, I bet you're chalking up a cube and it's going down smooth. First time she hadn't crossed your mind, God knows when.

me. 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
1: Partly cloudy skies with a 30% chance of showers this evening. Wind gusting out of the southwest.

0: And today, a mix of sun and cloud, a high of 28. 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
2: Partly cloudy skies with a 30% chance of showers this evening. Wind gusting out of the southwest to 60 kilometers per hour, then shifting west and diminishing, a low of 15. Tuesday, a mix of sun and cloud with a high of 25. Partly cloudy skies Tuesday night and a low of 14. Clearing up on Wednesday with a high of 27, then showers moving in on Thursday with a high of 26. Clearing on Friday, a high of 27, and Saturday, a mix of sun and cloud, a high of 28. Stream us on the Pembina Valley online app and stay weather ready with the CDK Electric weather page.
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day, Potts Farm was a place to go. Load a truck up, hit the dirt road. 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Jack and Jim were a few good men. 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
1: Partly cloudy skies with a 30% chance of showers this evening. Wind gusting out of the southwest to 60 kilometers per hour, then shifting west and diminishing, a low of 15. Tuesday, a mix of sun and cloud with a high of 25. Partly cloudy skies Tuesday night and a low of 14. Clearing up on Wednesday with a high of 27, then showers moving in on Thursday with a high of 26. Clearing on Friday, a high of 27, and Saturday, a mix of sun and cloud, a high of 28. 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
2: Partly cloudy skies with a 30% chance of showers this evening. Wind gusting out of the southwest to 60 kilometers per hour, then shifting west and diminishing. A low of 15. Tuesday, a mix of sun and cloud.

0: with a high of 25. Partly cloudy skies Tuesday night and a low of 14. Clearing up on Wednesday with a high of 27, then showers moving in on Thursday with a high of 26. Clearing on Friday, a high of 27, and Saturday, a mix of sun and cloud, a high of 28. 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
1: Partly cloudy skies with a 30% chance of showers this evening. Wind gusting out of the southwest to 60 kilometers per hour, then shifting west and diminishing, a low of 15. Tuesday, a mix of sun and cloud with a high of 25. Partly cloudy skies Tuesday night and a low of 14. Clearing up on Wednesday with a high of 27, then showers moving in on Thursday with a high of 26. Clearing on Friday, a high of 27, and Saturday, a mix of sun and cloud, a high of 28. 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
1: Now, your Pembina Valley online weather.
2: Partly cloudy skies with a 30% chance of showers this evening. Wind gusting out of the southwest to 60 kilometers per hour, then shifting west and diminishing, a low of 15. Tuesday, a mix of sun and cloud with a high of 25. Partly cloudy skies Tuesday night and a low of 14. Clearing up on Wednesday with a high of 27, then showers moving in on Thursday with a high of 26. Clearing on Friday, a high of 27, and Saturday, a mix of sun and cloud, a high of 28. Stream us on the Pembina Valley online app and stay weather ready with the CDK Electric weather page.
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1: Partly cloudy skies with a 30% chance of showers this evening. Wind gusting out of the southwest to 60 kilometers per hour, then shifting west and diminishing, a low of 15. Tuesday, a mix of sun and cloud with a high of 25. Partly cloudy skies Tuesday night and a low of 14. Clearing up on Wednesday with a high of 27, then showers moving in on Thursday with a high of 26. Clearing on Friday, a high of 27, and Saturday, a mix of sun and cloud, a high of 28. 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
1: Partly cloudy skies with a 30% chance of showers this evening. Wind gusting out of the southwest to 60 kilometers per hour, then shifting west and diminishing, a low of 15. Tuesday, a mix of sun and cloud with a high of 25. Partly cloudy skies Tuesday night and a low of 14. Clearing up on Wednesday with a high of 27, then showers moving in on Thursday with a high of 26. Clearing on Friday, a high of 27, and Saturday, a mix of sun and cloud, a high of 28. Stream us on the Pembina Valley Online app and stay weather ready with the CDK Electric weather page.
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0: I promise you this, this much I swear. Yeah, we'd both go to jail over her. Yeah, we'd both, son, go to jail over her.
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1: Partly cloudy skies with a 30% chance of showers this evening. Wind gusting out of the southwest to 60 kilometers per hour, then shifting west and diminishing, a low of 15. Tuesday, a mix of sun and cloud with a high of 25. Partly cloudy skies Tuesday night and a low of 14. Clearing up on Wednesday with a high of 27, then showers moving in on Thursday with a high of 26. Clearing on Friday, a high of 27, and Saturday, a mix of sun and cloud, a high of 28. Stream us on the Pembina Valley Online app and stay weather ready with the CDK Electric weather page.
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day at 4 p.m., your inbox gets a little more connected to home. 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The Daily News brings you everything happening in Winkler, Morden, and the Pembina Valley. 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

0: 10% chance of showers this evening. Wind gusting out of the southwest to 60 kilometers per hour, then shifting west and diminishing, a low of 15. Tuesday, a mix of sun and cloud with a high of 25. Partly cloudy skies Tuesday night and a low of 14. Clearing up on Wednesday with a high of 27, then showers moving in on Thursday with a high of 26. Clearing on Friday, a high of 27, and Saturday, a mix of sun and cloud, a high of 28. 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
1: Partly cloudy skies with a 30% chance of showers this evening. Wind gusting out of the southwest to 60 kilometers per hour, then shifting west and diminishing, a low of 15. Tuesday, a mix of sun and cloud with a high of 25. Partly cloudy skies Tuesday night and a low of 14. Clearing up on Wednesday with a high of 27, then showers moving in on Thursday with a high of 26. Clearing on Friday, a high of 27, and Saturday, a mix of sun and cloud, a high of 28. Stream us on the Pembina Valley online app and stay weather ready with the CDK Electric weather page.
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2: Partly cloudy skies with a 30% chance of showers this evening. Wind gusting out of the southwest to 60 kilometers per hour, then shifting west and diminishing, a low of 15. Tuesday, a mix of sun and cloud with a high of 25. Partly cloudy skies Tuesday night and a low of 14. Clearing up on Wednesday with a high of 27, then showers moving in on Thursday with a high of 26. Clearing on Friday, a high of 27, and Saturday, a mix of sun and cloud, a high of 28. Stream us on the Pembina Valley Online app and stay weather ready with the CDK Electric weather page.
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1: Good morning, I'm Alexander Peters. Hope you're doing well. Altona police have arrested a man wanted in connection with an assault investigation dating back to August 1st. Police Chief Dan DeFair says officers were first called to 5th Street Northwest after a report of two men assaulting a woman.
2: One male stayed on the scene and he was arrested and remanded into custody, and the other male had fled the scene by the time police got there. All parties are well known to us, so we knew who the other male was. Warrant was issued for his arrest.
1: Then August 23rd happened.
2: He was observed as a suspicious person in the village of Altona, and we attended. We located him and recognized him right away, so he was arrested on the strength of that warrant.
1: DeFair says the man has appeared in front of a magistrate answering the assault charges related to the first incident. There were no charges connected to the village incident. And the weekend's Morton Corn and Apple Festival is being described as one of the busiest in recent memory. Outgoing festival chair Nathan Knight says crowds appeared stronger than usual right from the start of the weekend.
3: I thought the crowds were bigger on Friday than a typical Friday of the festival. I'm not sure whether that was weather or what the case was, but I think the crowds were some of the biggest we've seen. On a good year, we say approximately 80,000. Of course, it's an estimate, but I would say we definitely hit that this year.
1: Knight says corn sales also reflected the turnout, with organizers repeatedly needing more bags of corn throughout the weekend, and says the final numbers are not yet available. The festival likely saw one of its highest attendance in years. Another Morton Corn and Apple weekend is in the books, and Morton Fire and Rescue is wrapping up its annual boot drive with about $11,500 raised for Muscular Dystrophy Canada. Fire Captain Jonathan Baumgart says part of the fun is connecting with the community.
4: We enjoy it because we get to interact with the community on a level that normally doesn't happen. Unofficially, this year we raised over $11,000. We're about $11,500. This year was down slightly from last year, but it's on pace with our average.
1: Captain Baumgart says the fundraiser wouldn't be possible without the support of people who come to the parade, prepared to donate. Morton Fire and Rescue was grateful for the generosity. 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
5: The Frosted Flakes are the Pembina Valley Women's Soccer League champions, and Wendy Dick says it was a very fantastic season because of the great people that are on the team and around the Pembina Valley Women's Soccer League.
6: Yeah, I'd say we're a really good group of friends, and we get together outside of the games, and that's a big part of it, is that we trust each other and we show each other grace when we don't have our best days, and we also are really thankful for the other team.

0: things. So I think having that attitude and just being thankful for the league itself and all the girls that take part in it gave us a good attitude to, you know, you got to stay, I think staying committed so that it benefits your team as a whole was a big one that gave us a step up, is that we wanted to show up for each other.
1: Dick says that the league continues to grow and more women of all skill levels are welcome to join. You can check out the details on PeminaValleyOnline.com. I'm Dave Anthony.
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3: Looking at a mix of sun and cloud today, working our way up to a high of 24 degrees, humidex 29. Tonight, partly cloudy, low of 14. Wednesday, a mix of sun and cloud, high of 26, humidex 31. Thursday, showers, high of 27. Currently in Pilot Mound, it is 14 degrees, 16 degrees in Carmen and Altona, and in Morden-Winkler, it is 17 degrees. Winds are coming in from the west and southwest at 13 kilometers per hour, with a relative humidity of 85%. Your real-time radar and local weather from CDK Electric are waiting for you on the Pembina Valley online app.
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0: Park by Tyler Hubbard. I'm Alexander Peters. Hope you're doing well. We're listening to the Country 88 Morning Show powered by Green Valley Equipment. It is around 16 degrees out there this morning and looking like it's going to get to a high of 24. The whole week kind of feels like summer. How are you taking advantage of these last few days of summer here in September? Are you a tennis person? Pickleball person? There is pickleball happening at the Morton Friendship Center on Thursday. They've got $4 tickets for members, $7 tickets for non-members. Worth checking out. You may want to check it out.
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6: Looking at a mix of sun and cloud today, working our way up to a high of 24 degrees, humidex 29. Tonight, partly cloudy, low of 14. Wednesday, a mix of sun and cloud, high of 26, humidex 31. Thursday, showers, high of 27. Currently in Pilot Mound, it is 14 degrees, 16 degrees in Carmen and Altona, and in Morden-Winkler, it is 17 degrees. Winds are coming in from the west and southwest at 13 kilometers per hour with a relative humidity of 85%. Your real-time radar and local weather from CDK Electric are waiting for you on the Pembina Valley online app.
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0: Wastin' Whiskey, James Barker Band. You're listening to the Country 88 Morning Show, sponsored by Green Valley Equipment. I'm Alexander Peters, and I'm curious, who's awake at this hour with me? I had Frank Weeb text in saying he's on the road to Saskatchewan this morning. Thanks for listening, Frank. Are you up early? Let me know. I want to hear from you. What are you up to at this hour? Integrity Parts Plus, talk and text line 204-331-2266. Us early risers got to stick together, you know? 16 degrees at the moment, warming up later today. Chase Beckham just around the corner. Don't go anywhere. Country 88.
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Look at me. Got a text in from a Brian Hebert, who's awake bright and early with us right now and is on his way to work at a local coffee shop that will remain nameless. You're doing the Lord's work, Brian. Thank you for what you do. You're listening to the Country 88 Morning Show, powered by Green Valley Equipment. I'm Alexander Peters. Let me know if you're up this hour and what you're up to. The Integrity Parts talk and text line is 204-331-2266. I want to hear from you. It was windy yesterday. Did you see anything crazy blowing around? I'd be curious to know. I saw a few recyclables on the road, nothing too out there. We got Tim Hicks, the pilot, coming up next on Country 88.

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1: Welcome to Tuesday. I'm Alexander Peters. A suspicious person call in the village of Altona led police to a man wanted on an outstanding warrant. Altona Police Chief Dan DeFair says officers were called August 23rd after concerns about a man moving through properties in the village.
2: A male, it looked like he was trying to break into vehicles, just going by, you know, different properties within the village.
1: DeFair says officers located the man and arrested him on the strength of a warrant connected to an August 1st assault investigation. He says no new charges were laid in relation to the village incident. And Keystone Agricultural Producers is welcoming the province's expanded agricultural loan guarantees. CAP President Jill Verwey says access to capital is critical as farmers face growing trade uncertainty.
3: We're pleased to see the minister's outreach during this pivotal time in trade. We appreciate the province's continued commitment to working with our industry and the individual sectors hit hard by these unjustified U.S. tariffs, especially heavily impacting sectors like honey and beekeepers. The U.S. is Manitoba's top trading partner, and we value this long-standing, mutually beneficial trading relationship. However, actions that disrupt the free flow of goods carry real costs to both sides of the border.
1: She says the increased loan guarantees should help producers manage financial pressure while continuing to invest in their operations. And September is World Alzheimer's Month, when the Alzheimer's Society of Manitoba raises awareness to the number of Manitobans walking the path of some form of dementia in any given year. CEO Aaron Crawford says currently over 20,000 Manitobans have a dementia diagnosis, with Alzheimer's being the most well-known. She adds, each comes with their own unique journey and symptoms that we need to be aware of.
4: Dementia remains a pretty scary diagnosis, but it also remains something that people often aren't comfortable talking about, and so don't always get support early on. So the Alzheimer's Society is using World Alzheimer's Month as an opportunity to talk to Manitobans about that and to say there is a community out there that can help support you if you connect into it. And so let's start talking about that and what that can look like for you.
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5: The Frosted Flakes are the Pembina Valley Women's Soccer League champions. And Wendy Dick says it was a very fantastic season because of the great people that are on the team and around the Pembina Valley Women's Soccer League.
6: Yeah, like... We do. I'd say we're a really good group of friends, and we get together outside of the games, and that's a big part of it, is that we trust each other and we show each other grace when we don't have our best days, and we also are really thankful for the other teams. So I think having that attitude and just being thankful for the league itself and all the girls that take part in it gave us a good attitude to. You know, you got to stay, I think staying committed so that it benefits your team as a whole was a big one that gave us a step up, is that we wanted to show up for each other.
5: Dick says that the league continues to grow and more women of all skill levels are welcome to join. You can check out the details on PeminaValleyOnline.com. I'm Dave Anthony.
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1: Looking at a mix of sun and cloud today, working our way up to a high of 24 degrees, Humidex 29. Tonight, partly cloudy, low of 14. Wednesday, a mix of sun and cloud, high of 26, Humidex 31. Thursday, showers, high of 27. Currently in Pilot Mound, it is 14 degrees, 16 degrees in Carmen and Altona, and in Morden-Winkler, it is 17 degrees. Winds are coming in from the west and southwest at 13 kilometers per hour, with a relative humidity of 85%. Your real-time radar and local weather from CDK Electric are waiting for you on the Pembina Valley online app.
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Morgan Wallen, I'm Alexander Peters. You know what you're listening to. It's the Country 88 Morning Show, powered by Green Valley Equipment. Good morning. Hoping you're having a fantastic morning. We got coming up next, John Party, Boots Off.

0: So if you're curious, the winds got up to 90 kilometers per hour yesterday. That was in Manitou. I'm Alexander Peters. You're listening to the Country 88 Morning Show, powered by Green Valley Equipment. We have a story on Pembina Valley Online right now going over just how windy it was. But 90 kilometer winds, that's Manitou. Pearson, Reston, 85 kilometers an hour. Minto is 83. Boisevain and Glenboro, 82. It was absolutely bonkers. I'm curious, what is the wildest thing you saw blowing around, if anything? I even heard that there was some like possible tornado stuff happening at a lake, but I mean, that is fully unconfirmed. That's just hearsay on my end. But let me know. Integrity Parts Plus, talk and text line 204-331-2266. Let me know.
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9: Looking at a mix of sun and cloud today, working our way up to a high of 24 degrees, humidex 29. Tonight, partly cloudy, low of 14. Wednesday, a mix of sun and cloud, high of 26, humidex 31. Thursday, showers, high of 27. Currently in Pilot Mound, it is 14 degrees, 16 degrees in Carmen and Altona, and in Morden Winkler, it is 17 degrees. Winds are coming in from the west and southwest at 13 kilometers per hour, with a relative humidity of 85%. Your real-time radar and local weather from CDK Electric are waiting for you on the Pembina Valley online app.
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0: South Side of Sober, Evan Burrison. I'm Alexander Peters. You're listening to the Country 88 Morning Show, powered by Green Valley Equipment. We heard from Frank Wiebe and Brian Hebert this morning on our Integrity Parts Talk and Text line. Frank is on his way to Saskatchewan. Brian's on his way to work, might be there already, at a local coffee shop that he says will remain nameless. I thank you guys for listening. If you want to ever check in, you can on 204-331-2266. Always great to know when someone's listening this early in the morning. Currently sitting around that 16-degree mark as we make our way up to a high of 24 degrees. Most of this week feels like might be that last week of summer. So however you choose to spend it, well, we got some showers coming in on Thursday or Friday. You can find out more on the CDK local weather page on Pembina Valley Online and the Pembina Valley Online app. Your local news package happening just around the corner.
1: Pasture conditions can reveal a great deal about how livestock are using a grazing area. Agri-environmental specialist Kiana Bohr says rangeland health assessments can identify signs that grazing pressure may be uneven or excessive.
2: An example of what you might see during a rangeland health assessment might be uneven litter distribution across the site. So this suggests that there's uneven grazing distribution across the pasture. Another example could be a rangeland that's dominated by less palatable increaser species, so like pasture sage or blue gramma grass, which this indicates overutilization of the pasture or just that one site.
1: Those findings can then help producers make management adjustments.
2: Actions like adding a strategically placed cross fence or adding a new water development might help influence where animals are grazing and give the option to start a rotational or deferred grazing system that allows native plants time to rest and regrow.
1: For Golden West, I'm Glendale Allen Vossler.
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2: Looking like a mix of sun and cloud today, working our way up to a high of 24 degrees. I'm Alexander Peters, and hundreds of volunteers helped bring another Corn and Apple Festival to life. Outgoing Chair Nathan Knight says between 600 and 800 volunteers take part each year.
3: Yeah, those are the people. They're the heart and soul of the festival, no doubt. Some have volunteered, I would say, going on 30 years plus. There were people that have been there long before me, and there will be the same people after me. So it's really quite impressive how everybody comes out, and they know their role and they're passionate about what they do. And it's not that it's easy to do, but they've done it so long, it's just kind of like their hand. It's always there. They know what to do and who to call and how to make this thing happen.
2: Knight says the event depends on people who know their roles, care about the festival, and return year after year to help showcase the community. And though Corn and Apple is done for another year, Morden firefighters have one more number to add up. The department's annual boot drive is their opportunity to collect funds for Muscular Dystrophy Canada, and Morden Fire Captain Jonathan Baumgart says the total is almost tally.
4: Unofficially, this year we raised over $11,000. We're about $11,500. It's a really great number. Again, that's something that without the support of the locals and the visitors that come attend the parade, we can't do. And it's amazing to see as you're walking down the street, people have money ready to go. So they see us coming down with the red coveralls on and they have money ready for the boots. And even the younger citizens of the community, they have their Ziploc bags full of change and they're ready to go. And that's really exciting.
2: Captain Baumgart says people have become so familiar with the fundraiser that many have their donations ready when they see the firefighters coming down the street. And Keystone Agricultural Producers says timing of tariff relief will be critical as harvest advances across Manitoba. CAP President Jill Verwey says tariff-related costs are arriving at a time when many farms face significant seasonal expenses. She says producers need programs that are accessible and tailored to farm realities.
5: Keystone Agricultural Producers will keep working with the department and the minister's offices as these details take shape. CAP is also working closely with the government to ensure that any support for producers is timely and structured in a way that works for our operations. We keep advocating for producers as we navigate these uncertain times and trade disruptions worldwide.
2: As part of a $100 million tariff support package, Manitoba is increasing mask operating loan guarantees to $3 million and boosting guaranteed coverage to 33.3% from 25%. The Diversification Loan Guarantee Program will also expand to include grain and oilseed operations, while increasing the loan amount above which Treasury Board approval is required to $5 million from $1.5 million. There's a lot happening in our community, and you won't miss anything when you subscribe to the daily newsletter on Pembina Valley Online.
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6: The Frosted Flakes are the Pembina Valley Women's Soccer League champions, and Wendy Dick says it was a very fantastic season because of the great people that are on the team and around the Pembina Valley Women's Soccer League.
7: Yeah, we do. I'd say we're a really good group of friends, and we get together outside of the games, and that's a big part of it, is that we trust each other and we show each other grace when we don't have our best days. And we also are really thankful for the other teams. So I think having that attitude and just being thankful for the league itself and all the girls that take part in it, gave us a good attitude to, you know, you got to stay, I think staying committed so that it benefits your team as a whole was a big one that gave us a step up, is that we wanted to show up for each other.
6: Dick says that the league continues to grow and more women of all skill levels are welcome to join. You can check out the details on PembinaValleyOnline.com. I'm Dave Anthony.
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2: Looking at a mix of sun and cloud today, working our way up to a high of 24 degrees, humidex 29. Tonight, partly cloudy, low of 14. Wednesday, a mix of sun and cloud, high of 26, humidex 31. Thursday, showers, high of 27. Currently in Pilot Mound, it is 14 degrees, 16 degrees in Carmen and Altona, and in Morden Winkler, it is 17 degrees. Winds are coming in from the west and southwest at 13 kilometers per hour, with a relative humidity of 85%. Your real-time radar and local weather from CDK Electric are waiting for you on the Pembina Valley online app.
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0: Don't Mind If I Do, Riley Green on the Country 88 Morning Show, powered by Green Valley Equipment. Were you in the middle of that power outage in Morden yesterday? Thousands affected. It was some strong winds, trees getting knocked over. My wife Janessa works in Morden. She was letting me know that her office was without power until she left late afternoon around like 4:30. It was still going on. How late were you affected by this thing? Let me know. That's the Integrity Parts Plus talk and text line, 204-331-2266. And what are some of your go-to hacks if you're in the middle of a power outage? My family, we at one point tried to cook eggs on candle flame. It didn't work terribly well. But if you have any fun culinary hacks, if the dinner time comes around and you have no power, let me know on that text line, 204-331-2266. Sitting around that 16-degree mark, we got Stella Lefty coming up just around the corner. Don't go anywhere.
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0: Looking at a mix of sun and cloud today, working our way up to a high of 24 degrees. Humidex 29. Tonight, partly cloudy, low of 14. Wednesday, a mix of sun and cloud, high of 26. Humidex 31. Thursday, showers, high of 27. Currently in Pilot Mound, it is 14 degrees, 16 degrees in Carmen and Altona, and in Morden Winkler, it is 17 degrees. Winds are coming in from the west and southwest at 13 kilometers per hour, with a relative humidity of 85%. Your real-time radar and local weather from CDK Electric are waiting for you on the Pembina Valley online app.
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0: Good morning, Tyler. How are you doing?
1: Alexander, I am here, and I'm all right. How are you?
0: I'm doing good. You got to sleep in a little bit this morning?
1: Yep, yesterday, yeah. And

0: Well, I get a little bit closer to the lights, and sure enough, those lights are out.
1: Oh, no.
0: Not working. So I was like, oh, that's weird. That's probably why there's a big lineup.
1: Yep.
0: There was a guy wearing a vest directing traffic.
1: Really?
0: Not a cop.
1: Not a cop.
0: Just looked like a normal dude.
1: Yeah.
0: I don't know if he has any authority or not. Whoever that is, if that person is listening or if someone is listening that knows who that is, please tell me.
1: That would be amazing. We'd love to hear from you. Integrity Parts Plus talk and text line 204-331-2266.
0: Now, you'd think that that would be my first indication that something is weird in Morden.
1: Yep.
0: I didn't think anything of it.
1: Mm-hmm.
0: I walked into my house, flicked the lights.
1: Yep.
0: Also didn't think anything of it. Just flicked them and didn't. And then I went into the bathroom.
1: Yeah.
0: And I was going to go to the washroom. And I tried to flick those lights.
1: Yeah.
0: And that's when I finally realized.
1: Oh, my goodness.
0: Oh, this is... We are without power.
1: Yeah.
0: I also talked to Robin Weeb, who said that there was a tree near their house that fell on some power lines.
1: Oh,
0: so Hydro
1: no.
0: was actually out there removing the tree from said power line. So that's
1: okay.
0: what happened.
1: Do you have any, like, power outage? Like, this is what we do when the power is out, like, to get food going? Or that sort of thing, like we cook eggs on candles, that kind of stuff.
0: You know, it's funny you say that. I was trying to think of like, okay, so we were gonna make tomato feta pasta and some grilled chicken, and I was thinking like, how the heck am I gonna make this? Like, I'm gonna have to, because the website said 7 o'clock. I was like, how? I'm gonna have to wait till 7 o'clock to make supper. I had no ideas. Do you have any suggestions for cooking food when the power is out? I need help.
1: I was telling everyone that we tried cooking eggs on candles. So if you have any way of doing this, let us know. We could really use your help if it ever comes down the line again.
0: Very over easy eggs.
1: Over easy eggs. 204-331-2266.
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0: Beat of the music, Brett Eldridge on the Country 88 Morning Show, powered by Green Valley Equipment. A nice, crisp 16 degrees on your way to work this morning. I'm Alexander Peters. Are you done back to school shopping yet? You're running out of time. I run on Country, the Washboard Union.
1: Big rigs run on diesel.

0: Today, we're going to weigh up to a high of 24 degrees. I'm Alexander Peters, and another Corn and Apple Festival parade has come and gone in Morden, with firefighters once again using the event to raise money for Muscular Dystrophy Canada. Morden Fire Captain Jonathan Baumgart.
1: Muscular Dystrophy Canada has been partnering with a local fire department since 1954. And about 30 years ago, Morden took on the initiative to fundraise for muscular dystrophy during the annual boot drive. I heard the first couple of years was tough. It was a couple hundred dollars. But as we keep doing it, it's the same cause every year. So people realize that cause and what we're raising funds for. All those funds stay in Manitoba, which is great. Yeah. And it supports those individuals that need that help.
0: Captain Baumgart says the year's boot drive has raised an unofficial total of about $11,500. And speaking of Morden Corn and Apple Festival, a main stage change seems to have paid off. Outgoing festival chair Nathan Knight says organizers took a chance by switching up the main stage area for the Tea Party performance, and the response was strong.
2: Yeah, it was full. Comments I've heard, they haven't seen that area full for a long, long time. And what I found usually happens is you have whomever is on stage, you have the fans of the band or fans of the singer, and they're going to stay and watch the performance. And that probably accounts for maybe half to 70% of the people. The other people are there because there's a free show and they want to see what's going on. And usually throughout the course of the evening, those people who came for the free show, they slowly filter out and you have a lesser audience at the end than you did at the start. I didn't find that this year. Everyone stuck around for the whole show.
0: Knight says the Tea Party kept the crowd engaged by mixing familiar covers into their own set, including music from U2, David Bowie, The Rolling Stones, and The Tragically Hip. And World Alzheimer's Month takes place every September, raising awareness of dementia and the challenging stigma that it carries. This year's campaign centers on the benefits of early diagnosis. CEO of the Alzheimer's Society of Manitoba, Aaron Crawford, says the sooner you receive a diagnosis, the earlier you can access treatment options, support services, education, and future planning.
3: It is not always clear what supports exist or how you access those supports. So I think finding some shortcuts to the information that's going to help you navigate this is really, really helpful. And one of the things we hope that people take away from World Alzheimer's Month is getting rid of that hesitation, or maybe you're still hesitant, but you call the Alzheimer's Society anyways and get connected into that community that can really help you.
0: If you want to stay on top of what's happening in your community, subscribe to the Daily News on Pembina Valley Online.
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5: The Frosted Flakes are the Pembina Valley Women's Soccer League champions, and Wendy Dick says it was a very fantastic season because of the great people that are on the team and around the Pembina Valley Women's Soccer League.
6: Yeah, I'd say we're a really good group of friends, and we get together outside of the games, and that's a big part of it, is that we trust each other and we show each other grace when we don't have our best days. And we also are really thankful for the other teams. So I think having that attitude and just being thankful for the league itself and all the girls that take part in it, gave us a good attitude to, you know, you got to stay, I think staying committed so that it benefits your team as a whole was a big one that gave us a step up, is that we wanted to show up for each other.
5: Dick says that the league continues to grow and more women of all skill levels are welcome to join. You can check out the details on PeminaValleyOnline.com. I'm Dave Anthony.
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0: Looking at a mix of sun and cloud today, working our way up to a high of 24 degrees, humidex 29. Tonight, partly cloudy, low of 14. Wednesday, a mix of sun and cloud, high of 26, humidex 31. Thursday, showers, high of 27. Currently in Pilot Mound, it is 14 degrees, 16 degrees in Carmen and Altona, and in Morden-Winkler, it is 17 degrees. Winds are coming in from the west and southwest at 13 kilometers per hour, with a relative humidity of 85%. Your real-time radar and local weather from CDK Electric are waiting for you on the Pembina Valley Online app.
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favorite country song on the Country 88 Morning Show, powered by Green Valley Equipment. Back to school season is here. Have you done your back to school shopping yet? Have you got the new clothes, the new wardrobe? Julie Penner texted in the Integrity Parts Plus talk and text line saying her kids are ready and super excited, but their sleep cycles are not quite there yet, which is a really good point, actually. Is there some sleep schedules that need to be pivoted as you move into the school year? Or do you have any really good hacks in getting your children's sleep regulated once again going back into the school year and as these schedules are coming back into play? Hit me up on that text line, 204-331-2266. I want to hear from you. Next up, we got I Knew It, I Knew You, Taylor Swift on Country 88.

0: You're listening to the Country 88 Morning Show, powered by Green Valley Equipment. I'm Alexander Peters, and I opened up the Integrity Parts Talk and Text line asking people what their culinary hacks are when there's a power outage. And Heather Friesen was really rude to me. I just want to say, she says that I could just use the barbecue, ... Okay, I'm just saying not everyone immediately leaps to that. I don't understand. You're right. And I'm upset that you're right. And I should have gone there. I apologize. Is there anything else glaringly obvious that I am missing when it comes to cooking in the middle of a power outage? Hit me up, 204-331-2266. Heather, it's okay. I understand. You're right.
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3: Looking at a mix of sun and cloud today, working our way up to a high of 24 degrees, Humidex 29. Tonight, partly cloudy, low of 14. Wednesday, a mix of sun and cloud, high of 26, Humidex 31. Thursday, showers, high of 27. Currently in Pilot Mound, it is 14 degrees, 15 degrees in Carmen and Deltona, and in Morden Winkler, it is 16 degrees. Winds are coming in from the west and southwest at 14 kilometers per hour with a relative humidity of 87%. Your real-time radar and local weather from CDK Electric are waiting for you on the Pembina Valley online app.
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0: Love, hate, love, Owen Riegeling on the Country 88 Morning Show, powered by Green Valley Equipment. I'm Alexander Peters. Hope you're doing well. We are sitting around 15 degrees at the moment, making our way up to a high of 24. Going to be sitting around that area for most of the week, getting up to 27, 28, some rain Thursday and Thursday night. You can find out more information on the CDK Electric local weather page on Pembina Valley Online or the Pembina Valley Online app. I got absolutely roasted this hour by Heather Friesen because Tyler Hildebrandt and I were chatting about the power outage yesterday in Morden, and I put a call out. I was wondering, what do people do when it's time to cook food in the middle of a power outage? I've never really been very good at that. And she just told me, hey, you could just use your barbecue. I really should have thought of that. We've got coming up right around the corner our local news package for 8 o'clock.
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2: Good morning, I'm Alexander Peters. Hope you're doing well. Altona police have arrested a man wanted in connection with an assault investigation dating back to August 1st. Police Chief Dan DeFaire says officers were first called to 5th Street Northwest after a report of two men assaulting a woman.
3: One male stayed on the scene and he was arrested and remanded into custody, and the other male had fled the scene by the time police got there. All parties are well known to us, so we knew who the other male was. Warrant was issued for his arrest.
2: Then August 23rd happened.
3: He was observed as a suspicious person in the village of Altona, and we attended. We located him and recognized him right away, so he was arrested on the strength of that warrant.
2: DeFaire says the man has appeared in front of a magistrate answering the assault charges related to the first incident. There were no charges connected to the village incident. And the weekend's Morton Corn and Apple Festival is being described as one of the busiest in recent memory. Outgoing festival chair Nathan Knight says crowds appeared stronger than usual right from the start of the weekend.
4: I thought the crowds were bigger on Friday than a typical Friday of the festival. I'm not sure whether that was weather or what the case was, but I think the crowds were some of the biggest we've seen. On a good year, we say approximately 80,000. Of course, it's an estimate, but I would say we definitely hit that this year.
2: Knight says corn sales also reflected the turnout, with organizers repeatedly needing more bags of corn throughout the weekend, and says the final numbers are not yet available. The festival likely saw one of its highest attendance in years. Another Morton Corn and Apple weekend is in the books, and Morton Fire and Rescue is wrapping up its annual boot drive with about $11,500 raised for Muscular Dystrophy Canada. Fire Captain Jonathan Baumgart says part of the fun is connecting with the community.
5: We enjoy it because we get to interact with the community on a level that normally doesn't happen. Unofficially, this year we raised over $11,000. We're about $11,500. This year was down slightly from last year, but it's on pace with our average.
2: Captain Baumgart says the fundraiser wouldn't be possible without the support of people who come to the parade, prepared to donate. Morton Fire and Rescue was grateful for the generosity. Get the news of the day conveniently delivered to your email inbox and subscribe to the Daily News on Pembina Valley Online.
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6: The Frosted Flakes are the Pembina Valley Women's Soccer League champions, and Wendy Dick says it was a very fantastic season because of the great people that are on the team and around the Pembina Valley Women's Soccer League.
7: Yeah, we do. I'd say we're a really good group of friends, and we get together outside of the games, and that's a big part of it, is that we trust each other and we show each other grace when we don't have our best days, and we also are really thankful for the other teams. So I think having that attitude and just being thankful for the league itself and all the girls that take part in it gave us a good attitude to. You know, you got to stay, I think staying committed so that it benefits your team as a whole was a big one that gave us a step up, is that we wanted to show up for each other.
6: Dick says that the league continues to grow and more women of all skill levels are welcome to join. You can check out the details on PeminaValleyOnline.com. I'm Dave Anthony.
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2: Looking at a mix of sun and cloud today, working our way up to a high of 24 degrees, humidex 29. Tonight, partly cloudy, low of 14. Wednesday, a mix of sun and cloud, high of 26, humidex 31. Thursday, showers, high of 27. Currently in Pilot Mound, it is 14 degrees, 15 degrees in Carmen and Altona, and in Morton Winkler, it is 16 degrees. Winds are coming in from the west and southwest at 14 kilometers per hour with a relative humidity of 87%. Your real-time radar and local weather from CDK Electric are waiting for you on the Pembina Valley online app.
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0: Lainey Wilson, Somewhere Over Laredo on the Country 88 Morning Show, powered by Green Valley Equipment, right around 10 after 8. I'm Alexander Peters. Hope you're doing well. I got a text in from Tony Dirksen saying, if you're in the middle of a power outage and you need to cook food, it's not too windy, a fire in the backyard's often a safe place to do it. And you know what? I'm learning more and more that I'm not as creative when it comes to these things that I think that I am, because barbecues, fires, this is all really good stuff that I needed to know about, because I did try to, this is not my most proud moment, cook eggs atop candlelight at one point. And you know what? I thought I was being really clever in that moment. This is me just being vulnerable with you. At the moment. So if you have a suggestion, because I clearly need it, hit us up on the Integrity Parts Plus Talk and Text line, 204-331-2266. How can I take care of my family food-wise in the middle of a power outage?
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11: Looking at a mix of sun and cloud today, working our way up to a high of 24 degrees, humidex 29. Tonight, partly cloudy, low of 14. Wednesday, a mix of sun and cloud, high of 26, humidex 31. Thursday, showers, high of 27. Currently in Pilot Mound, it is 14 degrees, 15 degrees in Carmen and Altona, and in Morden-Winkler, it is 16 degrees. Winds are coming in from the west and southwest at 14 kilometers per hour with a relative humidity of 87%. Your real-time radar and local weather from CDK Electric are waiting for you on the Pembina Valley online app.
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0: Tim Hicks on the Country 88 Morning Show, powered by Green Valley Equipment. I'm Alexander Peters. Now, Michelle Reimer won last week's Show Us Your Summer. She submitted a photo of, I believe it was her son holding a frog.
1: Yes, yeah, that's

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I'm Alexander Peters. Next up, you saw them at the Winkler Harvest Festival. We got Tim and the Glory Boys, If I Go Missing, on Country 88. Good morning.

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1: Welcome to Tuesday. I'm Alexander Peters. A suspicious person call in the village of Altona led police to a man wanted on an outstanding warrant. Altona Police Chief Dan DeFair says officers were called August 23rd after concerns about a man moving through properties in the village.
2: A male, it looked like he was trying to break into vehicles, just going by, you know, different properties within the village.
1: DeFair says officers located the man and arrested him on the strength of a warrant connected to an August 1st assault investigation. He says no new charges were laid in relation to the village incident. And Keystone Agricultural Producers is welcoming the province's expanded agricultural loan guarantees. CAP President Jill Verwey says access to capital is critical as farmers face growing trade uncertainty.
3: We're pleased to see the minister's outreach during this pivotal time in trade. We appreciate the province's continued commitment to working with our industry and the individual sectors hit hard by these unjustified U.S. tariffs, especially heavily impacting sectors like honey and beekeepers. The U.S. is Manitoba's top trading partner, and we value this long-standing, mutually beneficial trading relationship. However, actions that disrupt the free flow of goods carry real costs to both sides of the border.
1: She says the increased loan guarantees should help producers manage financial pressure while continuing to invest in their operations. And September is World Alzheimer's Month, when the Alzheimer's Society of Manitoba raises awareness to the number of Manitobans walking the path of some form of dementia in any given year. CEO Aaron Crawford says currently over 20,000 Manitobans have a dementia diagnosis, with Alzheimer's being the most well-known. She adds, each comes with their own unique journey and symptoms that we need to be aware of.
4: Dementia remains a pretty scary diagnosis, but it also remains something that people often aren't comfortable talking about, and so don't always get support early on. So the Alzheimer's Society is using World Alzheimer's Month as an opportunity to talk to Manitobans about that and to say there is a community out there that can help support you if you connect into it. And so let's start talking about that and what that can look like for you.
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5: The Frosted Flakes are the Pembina Valley Women's Soccer League champions. And Wendy Dick says it was a very fantastic season because of the great people that are on the team and around the Pembina Valley Women's Soccer League.
6: Yeah, like we do. I'd say we're a really good group of friends, and we get together outside of the games, and that's a big part of it, is that we trust each other and we show each other grace when we don't have our best days, and we also are really thankful for the other teams. So I think having that attitude and just being thankful for the league itself and all the girls that take part in it gave us a good attitude to, you know, you got to stay, I think staying committed so that it benefits your team as a whole was a big one that gave us a step up, is that we wanted to show up for each other.
5: Dick says that the league continues to grow and more women of all skill levels are welcome to join. You can check out the details on PeminaValleyOnline.com. I'm Dave Anthony.
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0: Fine weather.
1: Looking at a mix of sun and cloud today, working our way up to a high of 24 degrees. Humidex 29. Tonight, partly cloudy, low of 14. Wednesday, a mix of sun and cloud, high of 26. Humidex 31. Thursday, showers, high of 27. Currently in Pilot Mound, it is 14 degrees, 15 degrees in Carmen and Deltona, and in Morton Winkler, it is 16 degrees. Winds are coming in from the west and southwest at 14 kilometers per hour with a relative humidity of 87%. Your real-time radar and local weather from CDK Electric are waiting for you on the Pembina Valley online app.
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Dasha on the Country 88 Morning Show, powered by Green Valley Equipment. Going to be chatting with Jamie G, MC, in just a second here. We have a segment on her show called Tuesday Terribles. Figure bring her over here. Chevy Silverado, Bailey Zimmerman, coming up next.

0: Alex, it is Tuesday.
1: It is Tuesday.
0: And it's terrible.
1: What?
0: I'm just kidding. But we do like to share our tiny terribles, which are just moderate inconveniences.
1: Moderate inconveniences, bees in your bonnets.
0: That's right.
1: Yes.
0: Those little things that really aren't going to set you back that much, but they're kind of annoying.
1: Yes. You know what really grinds my gears?
0: What grinds your gears?
1: We're just entering September, right?
0: Which means it's time
1: for me to flip my calendar over.
0: Yep.
1: And I've got this fun little art calendar in my office. And I don't look ahead because I want to be able to like be surprised every time I see it.
0: Well, it's like a gift.
1: A little bit of a gift to me, yes. And sometimes, like just every now and then, well, you flip it up and you're like, oh, that's a cool photo. And then you're like, maybe you don't like the photo so much. And you're like, oh, I have to look at this for a month now.
0: That's right.
1: Yeah, that's my...
0: So it's art?
1: It's like D&D characters.
0: Oh,
1: and stuff like that. Yes, D&D references.
0: See. Mm-hmm. I know.
1: That's hanging in my office right now.
0: I mean, no matter what the calendar is, there's always a favorite, right? Even if it's like a cat calendar. Mm-hmm. There's like, man, I really love March's cat. You could always take a previous one and just like tape it
1: That
0: over.
1: Is true. I really, really liked August's. It was like big old five-headed dragon. And I'm like, you know what? I wish I could look at that for the rest of the year. But no, we're not
0: get
1: doing
0: it tattooed
1: anymore.
0: On your arm.
1: Oh, yeah, that's true. I could always do that.
0: That's the solution to everything.
1: What are you cooking today?
0: Oh, what's my tiny terrible? Oh, you know when you need something done in the house? Like maybe I need to hang a mirror, a really heavy old mirror that would look beautiful on my wall.
1: Mm-hmm.
0: And I think I can do that. Why wouldn't I be able to do that? I can look up a tutorial online. I see women online do these things by themselves.
1: Girl boss.
0: All the time.
1: Yes.
0: Yes. And for some reason, I just can't do it. Like, I'm just too scared to screw it up.
1: Yeah.
0: And I just, that kind of grinds my gears when I'm like, dang it, now I need to have someone help me.
1: Yeah, I thought you were going to say that you needed to find, like, a stud in the wall for this mirror.
0: Oh,
1: and
0: I do!
1: It was a very narrow wall, so there was no studs.
0: And I am not good at looking for studs.
1: Wah, wah, wah.
0: So anyway, tutorial or not, I need help, so can anyone...
1: You know, there is a local app for that.
0: Side Aid.
1: Yes.
0: That's right, I've got the business card on my desk. I'm going to use it.
1: Perfect, good stuff.
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12: Looking at a mix of sun and cloud today, working our way up to a high of 24 degrees, Humidex 29. Tonight, partly cloudy, low of 14. Wednesday, a mix of sun and cloud, high of 26, Humidex 31. Thursday, showers, high of 27. Currently in Pilot Mound, it is 14 degrees, 15 degrees in Carmen and Deltona, and in Morden Winkler, it is 16 degrees. Winds are coming in from the west and southwest at 14 kilometers per hour with a relative humidity of 87%. Your real-time radar and local weather from CDK Electric are waiting for you on the Pembina Valley online app.
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0: Kingdom of Fear, Cameron Whitcomb on the Country 88 Morning Show, powered by Green Valley Equipment. We are on our way to the 9 o'clock hour at the moment, working our way up to a high of 24 degrees. Looking like a mix of sun and clouds, so shouldn't be getting too much rain today. Tomorrow, there is that chance of showers and into the night as well, before clearing up on Friday and then raining again Friday night. 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
2: Looking like a mix of sun and cloud today, working our way up to a high of 24 degrees. I'm Alexander Peters, and hundreds of volunteers helped bring another Corn and Apple Festival to life. Outgoing Chair Nathan Knight says between 600 and 800 volunteers take part each year.
3: Yeah, those are the people. They're the heart and soul of the festival, no doubt. Some have volunteered, I would say, going on 30 years plus. There were people that have been there long before me, and there will be the same people after me. So it's really quite impressive how everybody comes out, and they know their role and they're passionate about what they do. And it's not that it's easy to do, but they've done it so long, it's just kind of like their hand. It's always there. They know what to do and who to call and how to make this thing happen.
2: Knight says the event depends on people who know their roles, care about the festival, and return year after year to help showcase the community. And though Corn and Apple is done for another year, Morden firefighters have one more number to add up. The department's annual boot drive is their opportunity to collect funds for Muscular Dystrophy Canada, and Morden Fire Captain Jonathan Baumgart says the total is almost tally.
4: Unofficially, this year we raised over $11,000. We're about $11,500. It's a really great number. Again, that's something that without the support of the locals and the visitors that come attend the parade, we can't do. And it's amazing to see as you're walking down the street, people have money ready to go. So they see us coming down with the red coveralls on and they have money ready for the boots. And even the younger citizens of the community, they have their Ziploc bags full of change and they're ready to go. And that's really exciting.
2: Captain Baumgart says people have become so familiar with the fundraiser that many have their donations ready when they see the firefighters coming down the street. And Keystone Agricultural Producers says timing of tariff relief will be critical as harvest advances across Manitoba. CAP President Jill Verwey says tariff-related costs are arriving at a time when many farms face significant seasonal expenses. She says producers need programs that are accessible and tailored to farm realities.
5: Keystone Agricultural Producers will keep working with the department and the minister's offices as these details take shape. CAP is also working closely with the government to ensure that any support for producers is timely and structured in a way that works for our operations. We keep advocating for producers as we navigate these uncertain times and trade disruptions worldwide.
2: As part of a $100 million tariff support package, Manitoba is increasing mask operating loan guarantees to $3 million and boosting guaranteed coverage to 33.3% from 25%. The Diversification Loan Guarantee Program will also expand to include grain and oilseed operations, while increasing the loan amount above which Treasury Board approval is required to $5 million from $1.5 million. There's a lot happening in our community, and you won't miss anything when you subscribe to the daily newsletter on Pembina Valley Online.
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6: The Frosted Flakes are the Pembina Valley Women's Soccer League champions, and Wendy Dick says it was a very fantastic season because of the great people that are on the team and around the

0: I'm in a Valley Women's Soccer League.
1: Yeah, we do. I'd say we're a really good group of friends, and we get together outside of the games, and that's a big part of it, is that we trust each other and we show each other grace when we don't have our best days, and we also are really thankful for the other teams. So I think having that attitude and just being thankful for the league itself and all the girls that take part in it gave us a good attitude to, you know, you got to stay, I think staying committed so that it benefits your team as a whole was a big one that gave us a step up, is that we wanted to show up for each other.
0: Dick says that the league continues to grow and more women of all skill levels are welcome to join. You can check out the details on PembinaValleyOnline.com. I'm Dave Anthony.
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3: Looking at a mix of sun and cloud today, working our way up to a high of 24 degrees, humidex 29. Tonight, partly cloudy, low of 14. Wednesday, a mix of sun and cloud, high of 26, humidex 31. Thursday, showers, high of 27. Currently in Pilot Mound, it is 14 degrees, 15 degrees in Carmen and Altona, and in Morton-Winkler, it is 16 degrees. Winds are coming in from the west and southwest at 14 kilometers per hour with a relative humidity of 87%. Your real-time radar and local weather from CDK Electric are waiting for you on the Pembina Valley online app.
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know Dallas Smith was in his own movie a few years back? I'm Alexander Peters. You're listening to the Country 88 Morning Show, powered by Green Valley Equipment. Souls Road is the name of this thing. Follows Ronan Garrett, a disgraced rock star who returns to his hometown after a decade away. Feels slightly Hallmarky drama. Well, maybe I take it back. It's rated 14A. So if you really like Dallas Smith and you're like, you know what, I can't get enough of this guy, maybe the time has come to check out Souls Road. We're sitting around that 16-degree mark at the moment, making our way up to a high of 24. Next up, we got I Can't Love You Anymore, Ella Langley.

We got beer. Braden King on the Country 88 Morning Show, powered by Green Valley Equipment. It was windy yesterday. If you were in the Morton area and driving into town,

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1: Looking at a mix of sun and cloud today, working our way up to a high of 24 degrees. Humidex 29. Tonight, partly cloudy, low of 14. Wednesday, a mix of sun and cloud, high of 26. Humidex 31. Thursday, showers, high of 27. Currently in Pilot Mound, it is 14 degrees, 15 degrees in Carmen and Altona, and in Morton-Winkler, it is 16 degrees. Winds are coming in from the west and southwest at 14 kilometers per hour with a relative humidity of 87%. Your real-time radar and local weather from CDK Electric are waiting for you on the Pembina Valley online app.
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2: Got a girl from the south side, got braids in her hair. First time I seen her walk by, and I about fell off my chair.

When's it going to happen to Neil Towns on the Country 88 Morning Show powered by Green Valley Equipment? Pour me a drink, Post Malone, coming up next.

0: Can you think of a chiller hang than Post Malone and Blake Shelton? That would be, okay, if we're talking artists to sit around a table and have a drink with, those are top tier. If you have, what are your top five artists or just people that you would love to sit around a table and talk with? Let me know. 204-331-2266. For me, Post Malone is definitely one of the number ones on that list, because in every single interview I've seen with this guy, he is just so casual and so fun. Let me know who your folks are.
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2: Now, your Pembina Valley online weather.
3: Looking at a mix of sun and cloud today, working our way up to a high of 24 degrees, humidex 29. Tonight, partly cloudy, low of 14. Wednesday, a mix of sun and cloud, high of 26, humidex 31. Thursday, showers, high of 27. Currently in Pilot Mound, it is 14 degrees, 15 degrees in Carmen and Deltona, and in Morton-Winkler, it is 16 degrees. Winds are coming in from the west and southwest at 14 kilometers per hour with a relative humidity of 87%. Your real-time radar and local weather from CDK Electric are waiting for you on the Pembina Valley online app.
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0: Ahead of our time, James Barker Band on the Country 88 Morning Show, powered by Green Valley Equipment. I said I'd love to have coffee with Post Malone. I said it. He seems like a chill hang, and I stand by that. I got a few texts in, people saying who they would love to have coffee with. Anyone. Terry Elias texted in and said Kurt Russell would be his number one choice. And you know what? I would be hard-pressed to think of somebody better to hang out with than Kurt Russell. Brooke Fraze also actually texted in and said Ryan Gosling and Ryan Reynolds. Now, one of those guys is going to let you talk. The other is going to be taking up most of that conversational real estate. But you know what? You're not wrong. That would be a lot of fun. If you want to weigh in on having a coffee with anyone you could, hit me up. Integrity Parts Talk and Text Line, 204-331-2266. And why? Why is that the person you want to have coffee with? Sitting around 17 degrees at the moment, we got Brandy Vezina right around the corner. Don't go anywhere.
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1: Looking at a mix of sun and cloud today, working our way up to a high of 24 degrees. I'm Alexander Peters, and another Corn and Apple Festival parade has come and gone in Morden, with firefighters once again using the event to raise money for Muscular Dystrophy Canada. Morden Fire Captain Jonathan Baumgart.
2: Muscular Dystrophy Canada has been partnering with a local fire department since 1954. And about 30 years ago, Morden took on the initiative to fundraise for muscular dystrophy during the annual boot drive. I heard the first couple of years was tough. It was a couple hundred dollars. But as we keep doing it, it's the same cause every year. So people realize that cause and what we're raising funds for. All those funds stay in Manitoba, which is great.

0: Yours was tough. It was a couple hundred dollars. But as we keep doing it, it's the same cause every year. So people realize that cause and what we're raising funds for. All those funds stay in Manitoba, which is great. And it supports those individuals that need that help.
1: Captain Baumgart says the year's boot drive has raised an unofficial total of about $11,500. And speaking of Morden Corn and Apple Festival, a main stage change seems to have paid off. Outgoing festival chair Nathan Knight says organizers took a chance by switching up the main stage area for the Tea Party performance, and the response was strong.
2: Yeah, it was full. Comments I've heard, they haven't seen that area full for a long, long time. And what I found usually happens is you have whomever is on stage, you have the fans of the band or fans of the singer, and they're going to stay and watch the performance. And that probably accounts for maybe half to 70% of the people. The other people are there because there's a free show and they want to see what's going on. And usually throughout the course of the evening, those people who came for the free show, they slowly filter out and you have a lesser audience at the end than you did at the start. I didn't find that this year. Everyone stuck around for the whole show.
1: Knight says the Tea Party kept the crowd engaged by mixing familiar covers into their own set, including music from U2, David Bowie, The Rolling Stones, and The Tragically Hip. And World Alzheimer's Month takes place every September, raising awareness of dementia and the challenging stigma that it carries. This year's campaign centers on the benefits of early diagnosis. CEO of the Alzheimer's Society of Manitoba, Aaron Crawford, says the sooner you receive a diagnosis, the earlier you can access treatment options, support services, education, and future planning.
3: It is not always clear what supports exist or how you access those supports. So I think finding some shortcuts to the information that's going to help you navigate this is really, really helpful. And one of the things we hope that people take away from World Alzheimer's Month is getting rid of that hesitation, or maybe you're still hesitant, but you call the Alzheimer's Society anyways and get connected into that community that can really help you.
1: If you want to stay on top of what's happening in your community, subscribe to the Daily News on Pembina Valley Online.
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5: The Frosted Flakes are the Pembina Valley Women's Soccer League champions, and Wendy Dick says it was a very fantastic season because of the great people that are on the team and around the Pembina Valley Women's Soccer League.
6: Yeah, we do. I'd say we're a really good group of friends, and we get together outside of the games, and that's a big part of it, is that we trust each other and we show each other grace when we don't have our best days, and we also are really thankful for the other teams. So I think having that attitude and just being thankful for the league itself and all the girls that take part in it gave us a good attitude to, you know, you got to stay, I think staying committed so that it benefits your team as a whole was a big one that gave us a step up, is that we wanted to show up for each other.
5: Dick says that the league continues to grow and more women of all skill levels are welcome to join. You can check out the details on PeminaValleyOnline.com. I'm Dave Anthony.
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1: Looking at a mix of sun and cloud today, working our way up to a high of 24 degrees, humidex 29. Tonight, partly cloudy, low of 14. Wednesday, a mix of sun and cloud, high of 26, humidex 31. Thursday, showers, high of 27. Currently in Pilot Mound, it is 16 degrees, 18 degrees in Carmen, Morden, and Winkler, and in Altona, it is 19 degrees. Winds are coming in from the west at 21 kilometers per hour, gusting to 31, with a relative humidity of 73%. Your real-time radar and local weather from CDK Electric are waiting for you on the Pembina Valley online app.
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0: Mound, it is 16 degrees, 18 degrees in Carmen, Morton, and Winkler, and in Altona, it is 19 degrees. Winds are coming in from the west at 21 kilometers per hour, gusting to 31, with a relative humidity of 73%. Your real-time radar and local weather from CDK Electric are waiting for you on the Pembina Valley online app.
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Speaking of hometown heroes, if you know who was directing traffic before the fire department arrived in Morden yesterday because of the power outage, let me know. I want to hear from you. 204-331-2266 for the Integrity Parts Plus talk and text line. That's a really cool story, and I want to talk to them. The way I know you now, Zach McPhee. You

0: as you do it waking up with someone like me. 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
3: Looking at a mix of sun and cloud today, working our way up to a high of 24 degrees, Humidex 29. Tonight, partly cloudy, low of 14. Wednesday, a mix of sun and cloud, high of 26, Humidex 31. Thursday, showers, high of 27. Currently in Pilot Mound, it is 16 degrees, 18 degrees in Carmen, Morton, and Winkler, and in Altona, it is 19 degrees. Winds are coming in from the west at 21 kilometers per hour, gusting to 31, with a relative humidity of 73%. Your real-time radar and local weather from CDK Electric are waiting for you on the Pembina Valley online app.
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0: Good morning, Tyler. How are you doing?
1: Alexander, I am here, and I'm all right. How are you?
0: I'm doing good. You got to sleep in a little bit this morning?
1: Yep, yesterday and today, an extra, well, almost 2 hours.
0: Okay.
1: That's a lot of sleep.
0: Yeah, that's pretty good.
1: That's pretty good.
0: I was talking the strong winds we were having yesterday.
1: Yes.
0: And the power outage in Morden. Were you affected by this?
1: So check this out. I left work at about, I don't know, 3:30 maybe. Went to Superstore, got a couple things, started headed home.
0: Mm-hmm.
1: And on the way home, the first street lights, there's a long backed up traffic there.
0: Really?
1: And I'm like, what is going on?
0: Uh-huh.
1: There's no cop lights, no nothing, no accident anywhere to be seen.
0: Yeah.
1: Well, I get a little bit closer to the lights, and sure enough, those lights are out.
0: Oh, no.
1: Not working. So I was like, oh, that's weird. That's probably why there's a big lineup.
0: Yep.
1: There was a guy
0: mm-hmm.
1: wearing a vest
0: mm-hmm.
1: directing traffic.
0: Really?
1: Not a cop.
0: Not a cop.
1: Just looked like a normal dude.
0: Yeah.
1: I don't know if he has any authority or not. Whoever that is, if that person is listening or if someone is listening that knows who that is, please tell me.
0: That would be amazing. We'd love to hear from you. Integrity Parts Plus talk and text line 204-331-2266.
1: Now, you'd think that would be my first indication that something is weird in Morden.
0: Yep.
1: I didn't think anything of it.
0: Mm-hmm.
1: Walked into my house, flicked the lights.
0: Yep.
1: Also didn't think anything of it. Just flicked them and didn't. And then I went into the bathroom and I was going to go to the washroom and I tried to flick those lights.
0: Yeah.
1: And that's when I finally realized.
0: Oh my goodness.
1: Oh, this is, we are without power.
0: Yeah.
1: I also talked to Robin Weeb,
0: mm-hmm.
1: Who said that there was a tree near their house that fell on some power lines.
0: Oh,
1: so
0: no.
1: Hydro was actually out there
0: mm-hmm.
1: removing the tree from said power line. So that's
0: okay.
1: What happened.

0: Do you have any like power outage, like this is what we do when the power is out, like to get food going or that sort of thing? Like we cook eggs on candles, that kind of stuff.
1: You know, it's funny you say that. I was trying to think of like, okay, so we were going to make tomato feta pasta mm-hmm. and some grilled chicken. Mm-hmm. And I was thinking like, how the heck am I going to make this? Like, I'm going to have to, because the website said 7 o'clock. Mm-hmm. I was like, how? I'm going to have to wait till 7 o'clock to make supper. Mm-hmm. I had no ideas. Do you have any suggestions for cooking food when the power is out? I need help.
0: I was telling everyone that, we tried cooking eggs on candles. So if you have any way of doing this, let us know. We could really use your help if this ever comes down the line again.
1: Very over easy eggs.
0: Over easy eggs, yes. 204-331-2266.
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2: Good morning. I'm Alexander Peters. A driver sustained minor injuries in a single vehicle crash south of Plum Coulee early this morning. According to RCMP, it was around 5:30 a.m. when a 24

0: 24-year-old local man was driving north on Highway 306, and the vehicle veered off the road and into the east ditch, hitting the embankment on Road 12 West. It eventually came to a rest against a hydro pole. The driver was the lone occupant of the vehicle and was brought to hospital by paramedics. Police say alcohol and drugs were not factors in the incident. Altona police have arrested a man wanted in connection with an assault investigation dating back to August 1st. Police Chief Dan DeFair says officers were first called to 5th Street Northwest after a report of two men assaulting a woman.
1: One male stayed on the scene and he was arrested and remanded into custody, and the other male had fled the scene by the time police got there. All parties are well known to us, so we knew who the other male was. Warrant was issued for his arrest.
0: Then August 23rd happened.
1: He was observed as a suspicious person in the village of Altona, and we attended. We located him and recognized him right away, so he was arrested on the strength of that warrant.
0: DeFair says the man has appeared in front of a magistrate answering the assault charges related to the first incident. There were no charges connected to the village incident. In the weekend's Morden Corn and Apple Festival is being described as one of the busiest in recent memory. Outgoing festival chair Nathan Knight says crowds appeared stronger than usual right from the start of the weekend.
2: I thought the crowds were bigger on Friday than a typical Friday of the festival. I'm not sure whether that was weather or what the case was, but I think the crowds were some of the biggest we've seen. On a good year, we say approximately 80,000. Of course, it's an estimate, but I would say we definitely hit that this year.
0: Knight says corn sales also reflected the turnout, with organizers repeatedly needing more bags of corn throughout the weekend, and says the final numbers are not yet available. The festival likely saw one of its highest attendance in years. Another Morden Corn and Apple weekend is in the books, and Morden Fire and Rescue is wrapping up its annual boot drive with about $11,500 raised for Muscular Dystrophy Canada. Fire Captain Jonathan Baumgart says part of the fun is connecting with the community.
3: We enjoy it because we get to interact with the community on a level that normally doesn't happen. Unofficially, this year we raised over $11,000. We're about $11,500. This year was down slightly from last year, but it's on pace with our average.
0: Captain Baumgart says the fundraiser wouldn't be possible without the support of people who come to the parade, prepared to donate. Morden Fire and Rescue was grateful for the generosity. Get the news of the day conveniently delivered to your email inbox and subscribe to the Daily News on Pembina Valley Online.
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5: The Frosted Flakes are the Pembina Valley Women's Soccer League champions, and Wendy Dick says it was a very fantastic season because of the great people that are on the team and around the Pembina Valley Women's Soccer League.
6: Yeah, I'd say we're a really good group of friends, and we get together outside of the games, and that's a big part of it, is that we trust each other and we show each other grace when we don't have our best days. And we also are really thankful for the other teams. So I think having that attitude and just being thankful for the league itself and all the girls that take part in it, gave us a good attitude to, you know, you got to stay, I think staying committed so that it benefits your team as a whole was a big one that gave us a step up, is that we wanted to show up for each other.
5: Dick says that the league continues to grow and more women of all skill levels are welcome to join. You can check out the details on PeminaValleyOnline.com. I'm Dave Anthony.
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0: Looking at a mix of sun and cloud today, working our way up to a high of 24 degrees, Humidex 29. Tonight, partly cloudy, low of 14. Wednesday, a mix of sun and cloud, high of 26, Humidex 31. Thursday, showers, high of 27. Currently in Pilot Mound, it is 16 degrees, 18 degrees in Carmen, Morden, and Winkler. And in Altona, it is 19 degrees. Winds are coming in from the west at 21 kilometers per hour, gusting to 31, with a relative humidity of 73%. Your real-time radar and local weather from CDK Electric are waiting for you on the Pembina Valley online app.
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I'm Alexander Peters. 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How are you spending the long weekend this week? Let me know. 204-331-2266. 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
3: Looking at a mix of sun and cloud today, working our way up to a high of 24 degrees, humidex 29. Tonight, partly cloudy, low of 14. Wednesday, a mix of sun and cloud, high of 26, humidex 31. Thursday, showers, high of 27. Currently in Pilot Mound, it is 16 degrees, 18 degrees in Carmen, Morton, and Winkler, and in Altona, it is 19 degrees. Winds are coming in from the west at 21 kilometers per hour, gusting to 31, with a relative humidity of 73%. Your real-time radar and local weather from CDK Electric are waiting for you on the Pembina Valley online app.
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0: Never done it like this. Stephen Lee Olson on Country 88. I'm Alexander Peters. Still sitting around that 17-degree mark, making our way up to a high of 24. Later on this afternoon, we got Tyler Hildebrand hosting the show. And before we get to that, our 12 o'clock news package coming up next.
1: Pasture conditions can reveal a great deal about how livestock are using a grazing area. Agri-environmental specialist Kiana Bohr says rangeland health assessments can identify signs that grazing pressure may be uneven or excessive.
2: An example of what you might see during a rangeland health assessment might be uneven litter distribution across the site. So this suggests that there's uneven grazing distribution across the pasture. Another example could be a rangeland that's dominated by less palatable increaser species, so like pasture sage or blue gramma grass, which this indicates overutilization of the pasture or just that one site.
1: Those findings can then help producers make management adjustments.
2: Actions like adding a strategically placed cross fence or adding a new water development might help influence where animals are grazing and give the option to start a rotational or deferred grazing system that allows native plants time to rest and regrow.
1: For Golden West, I'm Glendalee Allen Vossler.
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2: I'm Candace Dirksen. A driver sustained minor injuries in a single vehicle crash south of Plum Coulee early this morning. According to Pembina Valley RCMP, it was around 5:30 a.m. when a 24-year-old local man was driving north on Highway 306 when the vehicle veered off the road and into the east ditch, hitting the embankment on Road 12 West. It eventually came to a rest against a hydro pole. The driver was the lone occupant of the vehicle and was brought to hospital by paramedics. Police say alcohol and drugs were not factors in the incident. The weekend's Morden Corn and Apple Festival is being described as one of the busiest in recent memory. Outgoing festival chair Nathan Knight says crowds appeared stronger than usual right from the start of the weekend.
3: I thought the crowds were bigger on Friday than a typical Friday of the festival. I'm not sure whether that was weather or what.

0: what the case was, but I think the crowds were some of the biggest we've seen. On a good year, we say approximately 80,000. Of course, it's an estimate, but I would say we definitely hit that this year.
1: Knight says corn sales also reflected the turnout, with organizers repeatedly needing more bags for corn throughout the weekend. He says while final numbers are not yet available, the festival likely saw one of the highest attendance in years. And September is World Alzheimer's Month, when the Manitoba Alzheimer's Society raises awareness to the number of Manitobans walking the path of some form of dementia in any given year. CEO Aaron Crawford says currently over 20,000 Manitobans have a dementia diagnosis, with Alzheimer's being the most well-known. She adds each comes with their own unique journey and symptoms that we need to be aware of.
2: Dementia remains a pretty scary diagnosis, but it also remains something that people often aren't comfortable talking about, and so don't always get support early on. So the Alzheimer's Society is using World Alzheimer's Month as an opportunity to talk to Manitobans about that and to say there is a community out there that can help support you if you connect into it. And so let's start talking about that and what that can look like for you.
1: 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The Dow down 412. The NASDAQ down 235 points. The dollar down 26 one-hundredths, trading at 71.9 cents U.S.
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5: 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So it's been, that part's been really nice to see. And it's nice to see that there is that option for.
4: 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In American Association Baseball, the Winnipeg Gold Eyes are in Fargo-Moorhead, while in Major League Baseball, the Blue Jays start a critical series against the Cleveland Guardians. I'm Dave Anthony.
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1: A mix of sun and cloud today with a high of 24 degrees. With a humidex, it'll feel like 29, a UV index of 6 or high. Partly cloudy skies tonight and a low of 14. Wednesday, a mix of sun and cloud with a high of 26. Then showers moving in on Thursday with a high of 27. Clearing up on Friday, a high of 28. Currently across the region, it's 21 degrees. Wind gusting out of the west-northwest to 41 kilometers per hour and relative humidity at 62%. Before you head out the door, check the CDK Electric weather page on your Pembina Valley Online app.
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0: Shaboozy, and Cowgirl. Good afternoon. I'm Ken O'Neill. Kenny Chesney is next. The list of top dogs for 2026 is out, and the winner is a mutt. This comes from Rover.com. Let's count down the top five. At number five, German Shepherd. Then there's the Golden Doodle, Golden Retriever, Labrador Retriever. And taking the top spot, non-designer mixed breeds. We love dogs, especially the dogs that don't fit into a breed category. We like the original limited edition models the most.
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10: A mix of sun and cloud today with a high of 24 degrees. With a humidex, it'll feel like 29, a UV index of 6 or high. Partly cloudy skies tonight and a low of 14. Wednesday, a mix of sun and cloud with a high of 26. Then showers moving in on Thursday with a high of 27. Clearing up on Friday, a high of 28. Currently across the region, it's 21 degrees. Wind gusting out of the west-northwest to 41 kilometers per hour and relative humidity at 62%. Before you head out the door, check the CDK Electric weather page on your Pembina Valley online app.
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0: Jason Aldean and How Far Does a Goodbye Go? Good afternoon, I'm Ken O'Neill. Sharon Church is off this week. Next, Lainey Wilson and John Mayer together. Also, Jess Moskaluk. We'll hear Dallas Smith and Morgan Wallen before one.
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7: A mix of sun and cloud today with a high of 24 degrees. With a humidex, it'll feel like 29, a UV index of 6 or high. Tonight, partly cloudy skies, a low of 14. A mix of sun and cloud Wednesday with a high of 26. Showers moving in on Thursday with a high of 27, then clearing up Friday, a high of 28. Currently across the region, it's 23 degrees. With a humidex, it feels like 26. Wind gusting out of the west-northwest to 35 kilometers per hour and relative humidity at 55%. Manitoba weather changes fast. Stay ready with the CDK Electric weather page on the Pembina Valley online app.
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0: Jess Moskaluk and Take Me Home. 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
3: I'm Candace Dirksen. Altona police have arrested a man wanted in connection with assault investigation dating back to August 1st. Police Chief Dan DeFair says officers were first called to 5th Street Northwest after a report of two men assaulting a woman.
4: One male stayed on the scene and he was arrested and remanded into custody, and the other male had fled the scene by the time police got there. All parties are well known to us, so we knew who the other male was. Warrant was issued for his arrest.
3: Then August 23rd happened.
4: He was observed as a suspicious person in the village of Altona, and we attended. We located him and recognized him right away, so he was arrested on the strength of that warrant.
3: DeFair says the man has appeared in front of a magistrate answering to assault charges related to the first incident. There were no new charges connected to the village incident. Another Morden Corn and Apple weekend is in the books, and Fire and Rescue is wrapping up its annual boot drive with about $11,500 raised for Muscular Dystrophy Canada. Fire Captain Jonathan Baumgart says part of the fun is connecting with the community.
5: We enjoy it because we get to interact with the community on a level that normally doesn't happen. Unofficially, this year we raised over $11,000. We're about $11,500. This year was down slightly from last year, but it's on pace with our average.
3: Captain Baumgart says the fundraiser wouldn't be possible without the support of people who come to the parade, prepared to donate. Morden Fire and Rescue is grateful for your generosity. And Keystone Agricultural Producers is welcoming the province's expanded agricultural loan guarantees. President Jill Verwey says access to capital is critical as farmers face growing trade uncertainty.
6: We're pleased to see the minister's outreach during this pivotal time in trade. We appreciate the province's continued commitment to working with our industry and the individual sectors hit hard by these unjustified U.S. tariffs, especially heavily impacting sectors like honey and beekeepers. The U.S. is Manitoba's top trading partner, and we value this long-standing, mutually beneficial trading relationship. However, actions that disrupt the free flow of goods carry real costs to both sides of the border.
3: She says the increased loan guarantees should help producers manage financial pressure while continuing to invest in their operations. Get the news of the day conveniently delivered to your email inbox. 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And now on the Golden West Radio Money Scope, the TSX is down 428 points, the Dow down 459, the NASDAQ down 257 points, the dollar down 26/100ths, trading at 71.9 cents U.S.
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1: The Frosted Flakes won the Pembina Valley Women's Soccer League title recently, and Wendy Dix says looking down the road 1, 3, or 5 years in time, she would love to see the league continue to grow in a positive way.
2: I would say that just having more opportunity for women, young women, and just women in general to be out and staying active, I think is huge, and just feel supported in that. We've had phenomenal support from the different leagues and drop-in programs. So it's been, that part's been really nice to see. And it's just, it's nice to see that there is that option for.
1: 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In American Association Baseball, the Winnipeg Gold Eyes are in Fargo-Moorhead, while in Major League Baseball, the Blue Jays start a critical series against the Cleveland Guardians. I'm Dave Anthony.
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4: A mix of sun and cloud today with a high of 24 degrees. With a humidex, it'll feel like 29, a UV index of 6 or high. Tonight, partly cloudy skies, a low of 14. A mix of sun and cloud Wednesday with a high of 26. Showers moving in on Thursday with a high of 27, then clearing up Friday, a high of 28. Currently across the region, it's 23 degrees. With a humidex, it feels like 26. Wind gusting out of the west-northwest to 35 kilometers per hour, and relative humidity at 55%. Manitoba weather changes fast. Stay ready with the CDK Electric weather page on the Pembina Valley Online app.
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6: A mix of sun and cloud today with a high of 24 degrees. With a Humidex, it'll feel like 29, a UV index of 6 or high. Tonight, partly cloudy skies, a low of 14. A mix of sun and cloud Wednesday with a high of 26. Showers moving in on Thursday with a high of 27, then clearing up Friday, a high of 28. Currently across the region, it's 23 degrees. With a Humidex, it feels like 26. Wind gusting out of the west-northwest to 35 kilometers per hour, and relative humidity at 55%. Manitoba weather changes fast. Stay ready with the CDK Electric weather page on the Pembina Valley online app.
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Welcome to September 1st. There's lots going on this month. We'll cover that in about 15 minutes. Here's Post Malone and Luke Combs. Guy for that.

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1: A mix of sun and cloud today with a high of 24 degrees. With a humidex, it'll feel like 29, a UV index of 6 or high. Tonight, partly cloudy skies and a low of 14. A mix of sun and cloud Wednesday with a high of 26. Showers moving in on Thursday with a high of 27. Clearing up on Friday, a high of 28. Currently across the region, it's 24 degrees. With a humidex, it feels like 27. Wind out of the west-northwest and relative humidity at 51%. Stream us on the Pembina Valley online app and stay weather-ready with the CDK Electric weather page.
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0: I like it. I love it. It's Tim McGraw with Ken O'Neill in for Sharon Church. Dylan Scott is coming up. Welcome to September 1st. There's a lot going on this month. The Labor Day long weekend is just around the corner. The unofficial last weekend of summer. Fall kicks in on the 22nd. For sports fans, the NFL season begins next Wednesday. On the 29th, Major League Baseball playoffs will begin. Hopefully the Jays are going to be a part of that. And some of your favorite TV shows are back this month. You know, as we prepare to hunker down in the house for, well, winter.
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2: I'm Candace Dirksen. A driver sustained minor injuries in a single vehicle crash south of Plum Coulee early this morning. According to Pembina Valley RCMP, it was around 5:30 a.m. when a 24-year-old local man was driving north on Highway 306 when the vehicle veered off the road and into the east ditch, hitting the embankment on Road 12 West. It eventually came to a rest against a hydro pole. The driver was the lone occupant of the vehicle and was brought to hospital by paramedics. Police say alcohol and drugs were not factors in the incident. Hundreds of volunteers helped bring another Corn and Apple Festival to life. Outgoing Chair Nathan Knight says between 600 and 800 volunteers take part each year.
3: Yeah, those are the people. They're the heart and soul of the festival, no doubt. Some have volunteered, I would say, going on 30 years plus. There were people that have been there long before me, and there will be the same people after me. So it's really quite impressive how everybody comes out, and they know their role and they're passionate about what they do. And it's not that it's easy to do, but they've done it so long, it's just kind of like their hand. It's always there. They know what to do and who to call and how to make this thing happen.
2: Knight says the event depends on people who know their roles, care about the festival, and return year after year to help showcase the community. He also thanked residents who may not personally enjoy the busy weekend, but support the festival because of what it means for Morden. And there are 9 Manitobans newly diagnosed with dementia every day, and that number is increasing. September is World Alzheimer's Month, and the Manitoba Alzheimer's Society is raising awareness for families and caretakers that you don't have to walk this journey alone. CEO Aaron Crawford stresses the importance of community and connection with resources and services that exist.
4: Rather than every family figuring that out for themselves, you know, get the benefit of what other people have already figured out down their own journey, because there's such a wealth of experience and knowledge from other Manitobans who have gone down the exact same path as you, maybe a few years before you. And so then you don't have to figure it all out from scratch.
2: This marks the 15th anniversary of World Alzheimer's Month. 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And now on the Golden West Radio Money Scope, the TSX is down 459 points, the Dow down 403, the NASDAQ down 271 points, the dollar down 24 one-hundredths, trading at 71.9 cents U.S.
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0: in soccer league title recently, and Wendy Dix says looking down the road 1, 3, or 5 years in time, she would love to see the league continue to grow in a positive way.
1: I would say that just having more opportunity for women, young women, and just women in general to be out and staying active, I think is huge, and just feel supported in that. We've had phenomenal support from the different leagues and drop-in programs. So it's been, that part's been really nice to see. And it's nice to see that there is that option for.
0: More with Wendy Dick available on PeminaValleyOnline.com. In American Association Baseball, the Winnipeg Gold Eyes are in Fargo-Moorhead, while in Major League Baseball, the Blue Jays start a critical series against the Cleveland Guardians. I'm Dave Anthony.
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3: A mix of sun and cloud today with a high of 24 degrees. With a humidex, it'll feel like 29. A UV index of 6 or high. Tonight, partly cloudy skies and a low of 14. A mix of sun and cloud Wednesday with a high of 26. Showers moving in on Thursday with a high of 27. Clearing up on Friday, a high of 28. Currently across the region, it's 24 degrees. With a humidex, it feels like 27. Wind out of the west-northwest and relative humidity at 51%. Stream us on the Pembina Valley Online app and stay weather ready with the CDK Electric weather page.
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5: A mix of sun and cloud today with a high of 24 degrees. With a humidex, it'll feel like 29, a UV index of 6 or high. Tonight, partly cloudy skies and a low of 14. A mix of sun and cloud Wednesday with a high of 26. Showers moving in on Thursday with a high of 27. Clearing up on Friday, a high of 28. Currently across the region, it's 24 degrees. With a humidex, it feels like 27. Wind out of the west-northwest and relative humidity at 51%. 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
10: A mix of sun and cloud today with a high of 24 degrees. With a humidex, it'll feel like 29, a UV index of 6 or high. Tonight, partly cloudy and a low of 14. A mix of sun and cloud Wednesday with a high of 26. Showers moving in Thursday, a high of 27, then clearing up Friday with a high of 28. Currently across the region, it's 25 degrees. With a humidex, it feels like 28. Wind gusting out of the west-northwest to 36 kilometers per hour and relative humidity at 49%. Planning your day? Get the latest local forecast with CDK Electric on the Pembina Valley online app.
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0: Sir Upper, that's Dallas Smith, and I'm Ken O'Neill. Jelly Roll in there before that. Thomas Rhett is next. The Toronto Blue Jays had a 17-11 record in August, their best month of 2026. Jays swept the Mariners in that last series. Let's see if they can do it again with Cleveland. Three games starting there tonight. It's the first of nine games on the road to start September. Go Jays! They're only 1.5 games back from that final wild card spot. Here's a look at your Parkside Home Hardware community events calendar.
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2: I'm Candace Dirksen. A suspicious person call in the village of Altona led police to a man wanted on an outstanding warrant. Altona Police Chief Dan DeFair says officers were called August 23rd after concerns about a man moving through properties in the village.
3: A male, it looked like he was trying to break into vehicles, just going by, different properties within the village.
2: DeFair says officers located the man and arrested him on the strength of a warrant connected to an August 1st assault investigation. He says no new charges were laid in relation to the village incident. The crowds have gone home. The Corned Apple Festival is done for another year, but Morton firefighters have one more number to add up. The department's annual boot drive is an opportunity to collect funds for Muscular Dystrophy Canada. And Fire Captain Jonathan Baumgart says the total is almost tallied.
4: Unofficially, this year we raised over $11,000. We're about $11,500. It's a really great number. Again, that's something that without the support of the locals and the visitors that come attend the parade, we can't do. And it's amazing to see as you're walking down the street, people have money ready to go. So they see us coming down with the red coveralls on and they have money ready for the boots. And even the younger citizens of the community, they have their Ziploc bags full of change and they're ready to go. And that's really exciting.
2: Baumgart says people have become so familiar with the fundraiser that many have their donations ready when they see the firefighters coming down the street. And Keystone Agricultural Producers says timing of tariff relief will be critical as harvest advances across Manitoba. CAP President Jill Verwey says tariff-related costs are arriving at a time when many farmers face significant seasonal expenses. She says producers need programs that are accessible and tailored to farm realities.
5: Keystone Agricultural Producers will keep working with the department and the minister's offices as these details take shape. CAP is also working closely with the government to ensure that any support for producers is timely and structured in a way that works for our operations. We keep advocating for producers as we navigate these uncertain times and trade disruptions worldwide.
2: As part of a $100 million tariff support package, the province is increasing mask operating loan guarantees to $3 million and boosting guaranteed coverage to 33.3% from 25%. The diversification loan guarantee program will also expand to include grain and oilseed operations, while increasing the loan amount above which Treasury Board approval is required to $5 million.

0: from 1.5 million. 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
2: The Frosted Flakes won the Pembina Valley Women's Soccer League title recently, and Wendy Dix says looking down the road 1, 3, or 5 years in time, she would love to see the league continue to grow in a positive way.
3: I would say that just having more opportunity for women, young women, and just women in general to be out and staying active, I think is huge, and just feel supported in that. We've had phenomenal support from the different leagues and drop-in programs. So it's been, that part's been really nice to see. And it's nice to see that there is that option for.
2: More with Wendy Dick available on PeminaValleyOnline.com. In American Association Baseball, the Winnipeg Gold Eyes are in Fargo-Moorhead, while in Major League Baseball, the Blue Jays start a critical series against the Cleveland Guardians. I'm Dave Anthony.
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0: A mix of sun and cloud today with a high of 24 degrees. With a humidex, it'll feel like 29, a UV index of 6 or high. Tonight, partly cloudy and a low of 14. A mix of sun and cloud Wednesday with a high of 26. Showers moving in Thursday, a high of 27, then clearing up Friday with a high of 28. Currently across the region, it's 25 degrees. With a humidex, it feels like 28. Wind gusting out of the west-northwest to 36 kilometers per hour and relative humidity at 49%. Planning your day? Get the latest local forecast with CDK Electric on the Pembina Valley Online app.
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Tim and the Glory Boys, If I Go Missing, you're listening to Country 88 on a Monday afternoon. This time I'm not going to say it's the morning. Well, I might at some point. Had a really cool interview this morning with a guy named Cam Weeb. If you've been a bit at Jansen Pontiac, you might know him. He's involved in the Winkler Flyers. But that's not why I interviewed Cam. I interviewed Cam because he was one of about 100 people that went down to Minneapolis to watch Tristan Peters play baseball. He was also his coach when he was 8 years old. I'll tell you a little bit more about the story and when you can read more.

0: It's Bailey Zimmerman's Chevy Silverado on Country 88. Good afternoon. My name's Tyler. It is Tuesday. We're at 23 degrees. Mainly sunny skies, mixed sun and cloud, I guess we could call it. Low down to 14 degrees for tonight. And potential for a little bit of rain on Thursday. Your CDK Electric forecast can be found at PeminaValleyOnline.com or the Pembina Valley Online app, where you can also read about 100 people from Winkler going to watch a boy play for the Chicago White Sox. One of them was Cam Weeb. I got him to tell me the background.
1: Tristan, he's a year older. Are you younger than my son Owen? And so we, from about 8 years old already, they've been playing at times on the same ball team, and it's just been a really great ride for that group of kids that play ball with Tristan.
2: How great was it to go watch him play an MLB game? Like, what's it like to watch a kid from Winkler? It's different on TV. What's it like to watch a kid from Winkler in a live game in front of your own eyes playing Major League Baseball?
1: Oh yeah, it was wonderful. Like we went down early for batting practice, and then just to see, you usually go down and watch batting practice and you have no idea who these players are. I've never seen them play before usually, but then for like all the Winkler people that showed up early for that, and to have a connection with somebody on the field, you know, it just brought smiles to all the people watching. And then later on during the game, we actually were sitting by center field. Jake Tristan was there, and we saw Jake and we called him up, and you know, we just both looked at each other and said, like, how crazy is this, as we're looking down at Tristan and center field. And yeah, and we just had such a great time talking to Jake and just reminiscing about Tristan's journey and what a great kid he is.
0: It's crazy. It's legitimately crazy that there is a Winkler kid in the major leagues of baseball. And 100 friends and family got to go watch him play in Minneapolis this past weekend. Full story will be at PeminaValleyOnline.com or the Pembina Valley Online app. Kind of an interesting story about how Cam ended up coaching Tristan back then.
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0: High. Tonight, partly cloudy and a low of 14. A mix of sun and cloud Wednesday with a high of 26. Showers moving in Thursday, a high of 27, then clearing up Friday with a high of 28. Currently across the region, it's 25 degrees. With a humidex, it feels like 28. Wind gusting out of the west-northwest to 36 kilometers per hour and relative humidity at 49%. Planning your day? Get the latest local forecast with CDK Electric on the Pembina Valley online app.
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Tim Hicks is going somewhere on Country 88. Good afternoon. I almost said good morning. My name's Tyler. It is Tuesday. On the way home yesterday, all of a sudden, First Street lights were out. I live in Morton, and I was coming into Morton. There's a bunch of traffic. First Street lights are out, and I didn't think anything of it. Turns out power was out for a little while. We'll talk a little bit more about that and highlight a couple of Alexander's conversations from the morning show in the next 10 minutes. For now, Cameron Whitcomb.

0: Carter Faith, Betty. You're listening to Country 88. It is Tuesday. My name's Tyler. We are headed towards a high. We're at our high of 24 degrees, low down to 14 tonight. A lot less wind today than there was yesterday. Manitou, the winner of the wind contest at 90 kilometers an hour, which is crazy because I live in Morden, and our max wind gust reported was 64 kilometers. I can't imagine what 90 was like. I got tree branches everywhere. I was worried at one point that I'm not going to be able to cook supper because the power is out. And I had a whole supper plan. And Alexander this morning was asking those questions on the Country 88 Morning Show, powered by Green Valley Equipment. Heather very nicely responded, a barbecue. And that's a good point, but you can't cook everything on a barbecue that you would in an oven. So I'm just curious, if you had an oven meal planned and the power went out, do you have any other options? Anybody? 204-331-2266. Send me a text. Hopefully I'll see it. What I really want is Alexander to see it tomorrow morning on the Country 88 Morning Show, powered by Green Valley Equipment.
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9: A mix of sun and cloud today with a high of 24 degrees. With a Humidex, it'll feel like 29, a UV index of 6 or high. Tonight, partly cloudy and a low of 14. A mix of sun and cloud Wednesday with a high of 26. Showers moving in Thursday, a high of 27, then clearing up Friday with a high of 28. Currently across the region, it's 25 degrees. With a Humidex, it feels like 28. Wind gusting out of the west-northwest to 36 kilometers per hour and relative humidity at 49%. Planning your day? Get the latest local forecast with CDK Electric on the Pembina Valley Online app.
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1: Hurtin' Songs from Dierks Bentley and Brett Kissel. 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My name's Tyler. It is Tuesday. We are headed into September long weekend. Do you have any plans? 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
1: I'm Candace Dirksen. A driver sustained minor injuries in a single vehicle crash south of Plum Coulee early this morning. According to Pembina Valley RCMP, it was around 5:30 a.m. when a 24-year-old local man was driving north on Highway 306 when the vehicle veered off the road and into the east ditch, hitting the embankment on Road 12 West. It eventually came to a rest against a hydro pole. The driver was the lone occupant of the vehicle and was brought to hospital by paramedics. Police say alcohol and drugs were not factors in the incident. The weekend's Morden Corn and Apple Festival is being described as one of the busiest in recent memory. Outgoing festival chair Nathan Knight says crowds appeared stronger than usual right from the start of the weekend.
2: I thought the crowds were bigger on Friday than a typical Friday of the festival. I'm not sure whether that was weather or what the case was, but I think the crowds were some of the biggest we've seen. On a good year, we say approximately 80,000. Of course, it's an estimate, but I would say we definitely hit that this year.
1: Knight says corn sales also reflected the turnout, with organizers repeatedly needing more bags for corn throughout the weekend. He says while final numbers are not yet available, the festival likely saw one of the highest attendance in years. And September is World Alzheimer's Month, when the Manitoba Alzheimer's Society raises awareness to the number of Manitobans walking the path of some form of dementia in any given year. CEO Aaron Crawford says currently over 20,000 Manitobans have a dementia diagnosis, with Alzheimer's being the most well-known. She adds each comes with their own unique journey and symptoms that we need to be aware of.
3: Dementia remains a pretty scary diagnosis, but it also remains something that people often aren't comfortable talking about and so don't always get support early on. So the Alzheimer's Society is using World Alzheimer's Month as an opportunity to talk to Manitobans about that and to say there is a community out there that can help support you if you connect into it. And so let's start talking about that and what that can look like for you.
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4: The Frosted Flakes won the Pembina Valley Women's Soccer League title recently, and Wendy Dix says looking down the road 1, 3, or 5 years in time, she would love to see the league continue to grow in a positive way.
5: I would say that just having more opportunity for women, young women, and just women in general to be out and staying active, I think is huge, and just feel supported in that. 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So it's been, that part's been really nice to see. And it's just, it's nice to see that there is that option for
4: more with Wendy Dick available.

0: 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In American Association Baseball, the Winnipeg Gold Eyes are in Fargo-Moorhead, while in Major League Baseball, the Blue Jays start a critical series against the Cleveland Guardians. I'm Dave Anthony.
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2: Partly cloudy skies tonight and a low of 14 degrees. Wednesday, a mix of sun and cloud with a high of 26. Clear skies at Wednesday night and a low of 13. Showers moving in Thursday with a high of 27. Clearing up on Friday with a high of 28. Then clouds moving back in Saturday, chance of showers and a high of 26. A mix of sun and cloud Sunday with a high of 25. And a mix of sun and cloud for the long weekend Monday, a high of 23. Take us anywhere with you and stream us on the Pembina Valley Online app and stay up to date with the CDK Electric weather forecast.
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We got beer. It's Braden King. You're listening to Country 88. And you know, compared to most times when I hear that song, we are at 5 o'clock somewhere. So maybe it's time. I don't know. I do know that you have one more chance to win a weekly prize and to be entered for our grand prizes, including a shed, a pizza oven, $500 to Sun Valley Tire, and more. I'll tell you how you can win in the next 10. For now, get more.

0: Tyler. What time of day is it? I'll tell you, we're a little after 4 o'clock, and this is your last week to win a weekly prize or be entered to win some of our grand prizes for Show Us Your Summer. We currently have 13 weekly winners. A couple weeks ago, we had Amanda for the best concert or festival experience. It was her son. Then a couple cousins just busting a move at the Corn and Apple.
1: The cousins come out every year for Corn and Apple, so that was actually from last year. We like to go after dark, and they get a little bit crazy.
2: Okay, so...
1: So they're just dancing away to the music that's going on in the background.
2: Oh my goodness, okay, so is one of these your kid, and then the other is a cousin?
1: Yeah, so the boy is my son.
2: Okay.
1: And then the older girl is his cousin, yeah.
2: That's amazing that even without, or with an age difference, that they get along so well.
1: Oh yeah, they love it.
2: Oh, it looks like he's just having the time of his life. Do you have any idea which dance they were doing with the lasso in the air?
1: I don't. They were just dancing and vibing, and she was just copying what he was doing, I think.
0: They are so, so cute. If you go to the Show Us Your Summer page, you will be able to see that photo among the many others that we've received. And if you scroll all the way down to the bottom, you can see a couple of our, all of our winning articles and everywhere we've been all summer. This week, your chance to win is with Summer's Best Selfie. 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
3: Partly cloudy skies tonight and a low of 14 degrees. Wednesday, a mix of sun and cloud with a high of 26. Clear skies at Wednesday night and a low of 13. Showers moving in Thursday with a high of 27. Clearing up on Friday with a high of 28. Then clouds moving back in Saturday, chance of showers and a high of 26. A mix of sun and cloud Sunday with a high of 25. And a mix of sun and cloud for the long weekend Monday, a high of 23. 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

Smith's Hide from a Broken Heart on Country 88. Good afternoon. My name's Tyler. It's Tuesday. We're on day two of celebrating our last Her Voice feature for this year. Her name is Linda Menzies. She runs Menzies ProCare, and she's pretty incredible. We're going to meet her after this. You can read about her right now at PembinaValleyOnline.com or the Pembina Valley Online app. For now, it's Sully Burrows. Put it on me on the Country 88 Morning Show. Good morning.

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0: Jelly Rolls, Heart of Stone, Country 88, the afternoon show, not the morning show, Tyler. We'll get it right eventually. We are on day two of celebrating our latest Her Voice feature. Her name is Linda Menzies. She runs ProCare, Menzies ProCare. Rose Sawatsky was asked to nominate a woman whose voice deserves to be heard. Linda was an easy, easy choice for that. You can read everything that Linda has to say, Rose has to say about Linda in the story at PemetaValleyOnline.com or the Pemeta Valley Online app. Or you can hear from Linda right now.
1: I think it's because we were really taught to think outside the box. There's nothing that's unachievable if you put some common sense into it. And it's amazing what you can do if you just kind of think things through one step at a time. And to not let fear stop you, because fear can be crippling. And that's not to say that, as you know, going back, you know, we've all had those moments where we did things that, when you look back, it's what actually helped you grow to be stronger. And that's not to say that it was comfortable, but it sure was some good lessons and helped us grow. And definitely Mom was the one that would always teach us to, like, think outside the box. If we climbed the tree and we fell out, she would say next time either hang on tighter or don't climb so high. And that's kind of where we, you know, where it started. And then, you know, going into growing up and having family and kind of instilling the same thing with the kids, and then knowing that we have this community where we are all in it together, and as a community we're actually family, right? So how can we help each other out to make the next person's day just a little bit brighter?
0: I love that. I think that is an amazing way to think, and that's a reason why she's been selected as Her Voice feature. You can read a little bit more about Linda at PemetaValleyOnline.com right now.
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13: Partly cloudy skies tonight and a low of 14 degrees. Wednesday, a mix of sun and cloud with a high of 26. Clear skies at Wednesday night and a low of 13. Showers moving in Thursday with a high of 27. Clearing up on Friday with a high of 28. Then clouds moving back in Saturday, chance of showers and a high of 26. A mix of sun and cloud Sunday with a high of 25. And a mix of sun and cloud for the long weekend Monday, a high of 23. 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

0: Dean Brody and Right Round here. You're listening to Country 88 on a Tuesday afternoon. We have reached our high of 24 degrees for today. Low down to 14 for tonight. Partly cloudy skies. Tomorrow should be beautiful. 26, humidex 31. Thursday looks like rain. Friday will clear up and then potentially more rain through the long weekend. It doesn't look like a lot, but a little bit at least. 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
1: Alberta is the only prairie province included in Ottawa's initial list of regions eligible for the 2026 Livestock Tax Deferral Program. Those Alberta counties include Cardston, 40 Mile, Lethbridge, Pincher Creek, Tabor, Warner County, and Willow Creek. Under the program, livestock producers in those designated regions are eligible for tax relief if weather-related forage shortages force them to sell breeding animals. And with harvest underway, Sask Oilseeds Extension agrologist Ian Epp says canola growers need to pay close attention to their combine settings.
2: Conditions can change. The canola is just barely ready. Might thrash very differently. And canola, when you're harvesting at plus 30 degrees on a hot day, those settings may not work at 15 degrees later that day in the same field, just because air temperature, all of these things matter. So the big thing for growers is to be constantly checking their combines for canola loss.
1: For Golden West, I'm Glendalee Allen-Bossler.
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2: I'm Candace Dirksen. Altona police have arrested a man wanted in connection with assault investigation dating back to August 1st. Police Chief Dan DeFair says officers were first called to 5th Street Northwest after a report of two men assaulting a woman.
3: One male stayed on the scene and he was arrested and remanded into custody, and the other male had fled the scene by the time police got there. All parties are well known to us, so we knew who the other male was. Warrant was issued for his arrest.
2: Then August 23rd happened.
3: He was observed as a suspicious person in the village of Altona, and we attended, we located him and recognized him right away, so he was arrested on the strength of that warrant.
2: DeFair says the man has appeared in front of a magistrate answering to assault charges related to the first incident. There were no new charges connected to the village incident. Another Morton Corn and Apple weekend is in the books, and Fire and Rescue is wrapping up its annual boot drive with about $11,500 raised for Muscular Dystrophy Canada. Fire Captain Jonathan Baumgart says part of the fun is connecting with the community.

0: We enjoy it because we get to interact with the community on a level that normally doesn't happen. Like, unofficially, this year we raised over $11,000. We're about $11,500. This year was down slightly from last year, but it's on pace with our average.
1: Captain Baumgart says the fundraiser wouldn't be possible without the support of people who come to the parade, prepared to donate. Morton Fire and Rescue is grateful for your generosity. And Keystone Agricultural Producers is welcoming the province's expanded agricultural loan guarantees. President Jill Verwey says access to capital is critical as farmers face growing trade uncertainty.
2: We're pleased to see the minister's outreach during this pivotal time in trade. We appreciate the province's continued commitment to working with our industry and the individual sectors hit hard by these unjustified U.S. tariffs, especially heavily impacting sectors like honey and beekeepers. The U.S. is Manitoba's top trading partner, and we value this long-standing, mutually beneficial trading relationship. However, actions that disrupt the free flow of goods carry real costs to both sides of the border.
1: She says the increased loan guarantees should help producers manage financial pressure while continuing to invest in their operations. Get the news of the day conveniently delivered to your email inbox. 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
4: The Frosted Flakes won the Pembina Valley Women's Soccer League title recently, and Wendy Dix says looking down the road 1, 3, or 5 years in time, she would love to see the league continue to grow in a positive way.
5: I would say that just having more opportunity for women, young women, and just women in general to be out and staying active, I think is huge, and just feel supported in that. We've had phenomenal support from the different leagues and drop-in programs. So it's been that part's been really nice to see, and it's nice to see that there is that option for.
4: 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In American Association Baseball, the Winnipeg Gold Eyes are in Fargo-Moorhead, while in Major League Baseball, the Blue Jays start a critical series against the Cleveland Guardians. I'm Dave Anthony.
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1: Partly cloudy skies tonight and a low of 14 degrees. Wednesday, a mix of sun and cloud with a high of 26. Clear skies at Wednesday night and a low of 13. Showers moving in Thursday with a high of 27. Clearing up on Friday with a high of 28. Then clouds moving back in Saturday, chance of showers and a high of 26. A mix of sun and cloud Sunday with a high of 25. And a mix of sun and cloud for the long weekend Monday, a high of 23. Take us anywhere with you and stream us on the Pembina Valley Online app and stay up to date with the CDK Electric weather forecast.
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0: Tyler Joel Miller is under the influence on Country 88. It's a Tuesday afternoon, just a little after 5 o'clock. Hopefully you're on the way home or just made it home from work. If you're looking for stuff to do this evening, you can check the community events calendar, brought to you by Parkside Home Hardware Building Center. I'll tell you something cool going on. It's in Morton. This is Alan Jackson.
1: I started sinking lower.

0: Chani Kesney, Carry on Country 88. It's Tuesday. My name's Tyler. Your CDK Electric forecast is at PeminaValleyOnline.com or coming up after this short break. And while you're there, find out what you're up to this evening at the community events calendar. If you're looking for some music, the Weebs are doing a live concert and sing-along today at 7 o'clock at the Morden Church of God. Or, if you want to make a little trek out to Miami, not Florida, there is Miami Community Center Bingo. 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
12: Partly cloudy skies tonight and a low of 14 degrees. Wednesday, a mix of sun and cloud with a high of 26. Clear skies at Wednesday night and a low of 13. Showers moving in Thursday with a high of 27. Clearing up on Friday with a high of 28. Then clouds moving back in Saturday, chance of showers and a high of 26. A mix of sun and cloud Sunday with a high of 25. And a mix of sun and cloud for the long weekend Monday, a high of 23. 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

Tim Hicks, and quits. You're listening to Country 88 on a Tuesday afternoon. My name's Tyler. It is a wonderful day. We're headed I keep wanting to say we're headed towards a high, but at 5 o'clock, we're long past that. And we're headed towards a low, down to 14 degrees tonight. You can check your CDK Electric forecast at PeminaValleyOnline.com or the Pemina Valley Online app, where you can also find out how you can see a pyro musical this weekend. We'll tell you a little bit more in the next 10 minutes with Terry Penner. He's actually the one who did the Harvest Festival

tailgate party in your ears. But now I really know.

0: It's Morgan Wallen, Love Somebody on Country 88. Good afternoon, my name's Tyler. Tuesday today, we're headed into a long weekend. If you're looking for something cool to do, there is a pyro musical. It's called Shadow Valley Illuminated. It takes place Saturday and Sunday. At Shadow Valley Raceway, just south of Morden. Terry Penner is a part of S-Hop. A portion of the proceeds will go to S-Hop. But Terry told us a little bit more about what it's all about.
1: It's a fireworks competition. So it's between me, who's designing and representing Manitoba, and then there's Aerial Fireworks from Alberta is designing the Alberta show. Representing Alberta.
2: How did you connect with these Alberta folks and decide, hey, let's compete?
1: Actually, it was at a different competition. We were both participating in helping set up the show for a different company.
2: Okay.
1: And so
2: you were working together?
1: Yeah, kind of.
2: And then now you were like, you know what, let's see who can put on a better show.
1: Yeah.
2: So you said that they are Aerial Fireworks and you are with Archangel.
1: That's right.
2: And so is there a difference in what they do as opposed to what you do with Archangel?
1: I'm not super duper familiar with what they all do in Alberta as far as that goes. But yeah, they put on pyro musicals and they do other display shows and stuff there as well.
0: Okay. It's going to be incredible is basically what I've learned. You can read a full story. Just go to PembinaValleyOnline.com, type in pyro musical, and make sure you get your tickets before they're all gone. They can only fit so many people into that raceway.
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10: Partly cloudy skies tonight and a low of 14 degrees. Wednesday, a mix of sun and cloud with a high of 26. Clear skies at Wednesday night and a low of 13. Showers moving in Thursday with a high of 27. clearing up on Friday with a high of 28. Then clouds moving back in Saturday, chance of showers and a high of 26. A mix of sun and cloud Sunday with a high of 25. And a mix of sun and cloud for the long weekend Monday, a high of 23. Take us anywhere with you and stream us on the Pembina Valley Online app and stay up to date with the CDK Electric weather forecast.
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0: James Barker Band, Chills Country 88. Good afternoon. My name's Tyler. It's Tuesday. We are headed down to 14 degrees overnight low tonight. Tomorrow should be pretty nice. 26, Humidex 31. A mix of sun and cloud is expected. You can find more at the CDK Electric page. Or your forecast is coming up at 6 o'clock. Have a great evening.
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3: I'm Candace Dirksen. A driver sustained minor injuries in a single vehicle crash south of Plum Coulee early this morning. According to Pembina Valley RCMP, it was around 5:30 a.m. when a 24-year-old local man was driving north on Highway 306 when the vehicle veered off the road and into the east ditch, hitting the embankment on Road 12 West. It eventually came to a rest against a hydro pole. The driver was the lone occupant of the vehicle and was brought to hospital by paramedics. Police say alcohol and drugs were not factors in the incident. Hundreds of volunteers helped bring another Corn and Apple Festival to life. Outgoing Chair Nathan Knight says between 600 and 800 volunteers take part each year.
4: Yeah, those are the people. They're the heart and soul of the festival, no doubt. Some have volunteered, I would say, going on 30 years plus. There were people that have been there long before me, and there will be the same people after me. So it's really quite impressive how everybody comes out, and they know their role and they're passionate about what they do. And it's not that it's easy to do, but they've done it so long, it's just kind of like their hand. It's always there. They know what to do and who to call and how to make this thing happen.
3: Knight says the event depends on people who know their roles, care about the festival, and return year after year to help showcase the community. He also thanked residents who may not personally enjoy the busy weekend, but support the festival because of what it means for Morden. And there are 9 Manitobans newly diagnosed with dementia every day, and that number is increasing. September is World Alzheimer's Month, and the Manitoba Alzheimer's Society is raising awareness for families and caretakers that you don't have to walk this journey alone. CEO Aaron Crawford stresses the importance of community and connection with resources and services that exist.
5: Rather than every family figuring that out for themselves, you know, get the benefit of what other people have already figured out down their own journey, because there's such a wealth of experience and knowledge from other Manitobans who have gone down the exact same path as you, maybe a few years before you. And so then you don't have to figure it all out from scratch.
3: This marks the 15th anniversary of World Alzheimer's Month. 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
6: The Frosted Flakes won the Pembina Valley Women's Soccer League title recently, and Wendy Dix says looking down the road 1, 3, or 5 years in time, she would love to see the league continue to grow in a positive way.
7: 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So it's been that part's been really nice to see, and it's nice to see that there is that option for.
6: 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In American Association Baseball, the Winnipeg Gold Eyes are in Fargo-Moorhead, while in Major League Baseball, the Blue Jays start a critical series against the Cleveland Guardians. I'm Dave Anthony.
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3: Partly cloudy skies tonight and a low of 14 degrees. Wednesday, a mix of sun and cloud with a high of 26. Clear skies at Wednesday night and a low of 13. Showers moving in Thursday with a high of 27. Clearing up on Friday with a high of 28. Then clouds moving back in Saturday, chance of showers and a high of 26. A mix of sun and cloud Sunday with a high of 25. And a mix of sun and cloud for the long weekend Monday, a high of 23. 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
1: Pembina Valley Online weather with Petro-Can Winkler. 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
2: Partly cloudy skies tonight and a low of 14 degrees. Wednesday, a mix of sun and cloud with a high of 26. Clear skies at Wednesday night and a low of 13. Showers moving in Thursday with a high of 27. Clearing up on Friday with a high of 28. Then clouds moving back in Saturday, chance of showers and a high of 26. A mix of sun and cloud Sunday with a high of 25. And a mix of sun and cloud for the long weekend Monday, a high of 23. Take us anywhere with you and stream us on the Pembina Valley Online app and stay up to date with the CDK Electric weather forecast.
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1: Partly cloudy skies tonight and a low of 14 degrees. Wednesday, a mix of sun and cloud with a high of 26. Clear skies at Wednesday night and a low of 13. Showers moving in Thursday with a high of 27. Clearing up on Friday with a high of 28. Then clouds moving back in Saturday, chance of showers and a high of 26. A mix of sun and cloud Sunday with a high of 25. And a mix of sun and cloud for the long weekend Monday, a high of 23. Take us anywhere with you and stream us on the Pembina Valley Online app and stay up to date with the CDK Electric weather forecast.
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2: I'm Candace Dirksen. A suspicious person call in the village of Altona led police to a man wanted on an outstanding warrant. Altona Police Chief Dan DeFair says officers were called August 23rd after concerns about a man moving through properties in the village.
3: A male, it looked like he was trying to break into vehicles, just going by, different properties within the village.
2: DeFair says officers located the man and arrested him on the strength of a warrant connected to an August 1st assault investigation. He says no new charges were laid in relation to the village incident. The crowds have gone.